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2: Good evening, I'm Hitta Michaels. Saskatchewan RCMP have shared details about a single vehicle rollover this morning west of Swift Current. Around 11.05 a.m., Swift Current Rural RCMP, firefighters, and EMS responded to a rollover involving a white sedan on the Trans-Canada Highway. Police say the driver was the sole occupant of the vehicle and was transported to hospital with injuries described as non-life-threatening. The investigation remains ongoing. The Transportation Safety Board is deploying investigators following a small aircraft incident near Rosetown. The TSB says that its team is expected to arrive on Wednesday to gather information and assess what happened. RCMP have also been contacted for more information. The TSB says more details are expected as the investigation gets underway. The RM of Swift Current Fire Department was out for 10 hours responding to an abandoned yard fire last night. Wrapping up at 1 a.m. this morning, Fire Chief Pete LaRue thanked everyone who brought water and aid.
3: Lots of neighbors out with shovels, lots of neighbors bringing their water trucks with full tanks, pumps on board. We had lots of water on site, which was amazing, lots of help.
2: There were no injuries reported from the incident. Seal coating on the Trans-Canada Highway is slowing traffic near Chaplin. Eastbound from Highway 19 to Chaplin, the Trans-Canada Highway is restricted to a single lane. Motorists should be keeping an eye out for loose stones, fresh oil, equipment, and crews working. Updates on road conditions and traffic disruptions can be found on Saskatchewan's Highway Hotline. A Swift Current pharmacist says that local support is keeping him pedaling for childhood cancer research. Kenzie Hombrick has been taking part in the Great Cycle Challenge Canada this August. He's already passed his goal of 220 kilometers and is working towards a $1,000 fundraising target. Hombrick says that people have supported him online, at the pharmacy, and while he's out riding.
4: People have honked and waved as I'm out riding. So it's been everything, and it really means a lot.
2: Donations can be made to his campaign at PharmaSave in Swift Current. Al Kaufman and his stepdaughter Erden Norman have brought home the Gold Hammer from the Great Meter Challenge 2026. Over the course of 2 days of backroad adventuring in Alberta, Kaufman is happy to have had such a fun experience.
5: Take you through some just beautiful country, and Alberta along the mountains is really nice. Some years we've gone into BC, some years they've come out here to Saskatchewan.
2: The duo won with their 1998 Ford Aerostar minivan with a pirate ship strapped to the roof. High temperatures and low humidity have combined to push the Swift Current region into what firefighters are calling crossover conditions. Ideal for fires, this weather setup has the arm of Swift Current Fire Department Fire Chief Pete LaRue urging caution.
3: I would like to encourage people, if you're out and about, please don't throw cigarette butts out the window. You know, that they can burn in the ditch for a while. They can lead to fires and contribute to losses of farmland, crop, machinery, all sorts of things. We don't want that.
2: On Sunday, these conditions led to three fires being called in three separate spaces, spurring three different fire departments into action.
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6: I'm Colin Powers with a look at sports. A former Swift Current Wolverines goaltender has earned All-Star recognition at the national level. Cameron Greenlee was named to the second All-Star team at this year's Founders Cup in St. John, New Brunswick. Greenlee's Mavericks elite team also captured a bronze medal at the National Junior B Championship. He says the recognition means a lot after playing lacrosse for most of his life.
7: To go to that level at a national stage and be able to be recognized like that, and have some success with some fellas. I mean, it means a lot. It's pretty big.
6: Greenlee started his goaltending journey with the Swift Current Rampage before moving up to the Wolverines. He says playing against older players in Swift Current helped prepare him for the national stage. Swift Current athletes have returned home from the Special Olympics Canada Summer Games in Medicine Hat with medals and memories. Team Saskatchewan brought home 64 medals and finished fifth among the provinces in the event that wrapped up on August 15th. Swift Current's Chelsea Proctor won bronze in bocce, while local swimmers Tyler Servin and Tate Zimmerman won 5 and 4 medals, respectively. Jackie Powell is the local Special Olympics swim coach.
8: All the competition was really strong throughout all the events that we attended, and they had a lot of fun in various things. There was some dances, there were some other activities and stuff that they did, so it wasn't just a competition. They were able to meet new people, pin trade, and all of that kind of fun stuff too.
6: Special Olympics Swift Current will be the recipient of Golden West's Taste of Summer Charity Barbecue coming up on Friday. And the Toronto Blue Jays start a crucial stretch tonight in Kansas City with a three-game series with the Royals. The Jays are two games back of the last wildcard spot in the American League, and the majority of their remaining games will be against teams at or below 500. Max Scherzer will start for Toronto tonight against Seth Lugo. Have a story, tip, or score to share? Let us know. Call 306-773-NEWS or click Submit News on Swift Current Online.
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9: For tonight, looking like clear skies out there with a low of 11 degrees. For tomorrow, though, sunshine returns for a high of 28. Thursday is still sunny and a high of 33. Friday, looking like sunshine and a high of 30 degrees. Saturday, the clouds move in for a high of 26. For local news, weather, and sports at any time, download your Swift Current online app.
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2: Good afternoon, and closing in on the evening, it is Chris Martins down here at Living Sky Casino as we talk about some of the exciting things they've got coming up here in the very near future. Of course, we talked about Ribfest coming September 18th through to the 20th with proceeds going to the Dr. Noble Urban Regional Healthcare Foundation. On their concert coming up on September the 10th, the CCMA Legends Tour. Before and after the show, you're going to have an opportunity to catch Jesse Jens live at the Live It Up Lounge stage starting at 7 p.m. Certainly want to plan accordingly for that. The CCMA Legend Show is sold out, as is Johnny Reed coming up on November the 18th. But you can definitely catch Jesse Jens just before that show as well. And the Fairway Fortune, Seeker Rewards Fairway Fortune, is nearing completion. There's only a few more draws left for your chance to win $1,800 in free slot play. So come on down for tonight's draw at 8 p.m. for your chance to win as well. Down here at the Living Sky Casino for Golden West Broadcasting, I'm Chris Martins.
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4: Tonight, looking like a low of 11 out there with some clear skies. Tomorrow, moving up to 28 degrees with sunshine. Thursday, it's going to be 33 and sunny again. Friday, 30 and sunny. And then Saturday, 26 and cloudy. It's local news, weather, and sports all on the Swift Current online app.
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8: For tonight, looking like clear skies out there with a low of 11 degrees. For tomorrow, though, sunshine returns for a high of 28. Thursday is still sunny and a high of 33. Friday, looking like sunshine and a high of 30 degrees. Saturday, the clouds move in for a high of 26. For local news, weather, and sports at any time, download your Swift Current online app.
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1: Good evening, I'm Hayden Michaels. Police have provided more information about a vehicle rollover from this morning on the Trans-Canada Highway west of Swift Current. Swift Current Rural RCMP responded to the single vehicle rollover along with local firefighters and EMS, finding a white sedan and a lone occupant. RCMP shared that the driver of the vehicle was taken to hospital with injuries reported as non-life-threatening in nature. The investigation remains ongoing. Investigators with the Transportation Safety Board are heading to Rosetown after a small aircraft incident on Tuesday. The TSB says investigators will arrive on Wednesday to examine the scene and to gather information. At this time, officials have not released any additional details about this incident. Swift Current Online will provide any information that arrives. After battling back the blaze for 10 hours, the RM of Swift Current Fire Department was able to contain and extinguish a blaze at an old yard site east of Swift Current. Crews were on scene until 1 a.m. with Fire Chief Pete LaRue providing details.
2: Outbuildings, a couple of vehicles, old and abandoned, but certainly probably held some value for the property owner since they were still on his property, burned through some caragana hedges, old corrals, and stabling.
1: Check out the full story on SwiftCurrentOnline.com. Folks heading east on the Trans-Canada Highway will notice some lane restrictions near Chaplin while seal coating is taking place. The work is taking place from Highway 19 to Chaplin. Drivers are being asked to slow down to 60 kilometers per hour and to watch for fresh oil, loose stones, crews working, and equipment. Saskatchewan's Highway Hotline says the work is expected to be wrapped up around 5 p.m. tomorrow. A Swift Current pharmacist is encouraging others to get onto their bikes and to help fight childhood cancer. Kenzie Hobrick is taking part in the Great Cycle Challenge Canada for another year. He says that the challenge is easy to join.
3: Just search the Great Cycle Challenge online. It's a great website set up. The sign-up process is very simple.
1: Aldrich says every donation can help make a difference for kids battling cancer. He's already passed his 220-kilometer goal and is hoping to fundraise a total of $1,000. The current crossover weather conditions are a good time to remind farmers to stay ready in the event of a fire. Pete LaRue, Fire Chief for the RM Swift Current Fire Department.
2: Farmers are well aware of it. They take precautions, and I think more than ever, guys are making sure their fire extinguishers are ready, making sure their water trucks and their pumps are ready to go to help protect themselves and their neighbors.
1: LaRue called in a fire himself near Gull Lake just the other day. The winner of the Great Beater Challenge 2026 is Al Kaufman, a Swift Current Drag Racing Association racer, and his stepdaughter, Eridan Norman, who drove the entire two-day adventure. Kaufman and Norman have both attended the event four times, with this being their first gold. He was honestly shocked that he received the win.
4: Ha! How do I feel? Absolutely surprised. Just fortunate that we must have found all the clues and had all the things that we were supposed to have to be able to do it. We left early because we always do, because we drive back home to Swift Current. Didn't really expect us to be in the running at all.
1: He encourages anyone to try the event and to try to enjoy the ride through all the challenges.
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1: Tonight, looking like a low of 11 out there with some clear skies. Tomorrow, moving up to 28 degrees with sunshine. Thursday, it's going to be 33 and sunny again. Friday, 30 and sunny. And then Saturday, 26 and cloudy. It's local news, weather, and sports, all on the Swift Current Online app.
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6: Tonight, looking like a low of 11 out there with some clear skies. Tomorrow, moving up to 28 degrees with sunshine. Thursday, it's going to be 33 and sunny again. Friday, 30 and sunny. And then Saturday, 26 and cloudy. It's local news, weather, and sports, all on the Swift Current online app.
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8: For tonight, looking like clear skies out there with a low of 11 degrees. For tomorrow, though, sunshine returns for a high of 28. Thursday is still sunny and a high of 33. Friday looking like sunshine and a high of 30 degrees. Saturday, the clouds move in for a high of 26. For local news, weather, and sports at any time, download your Swift Current online app.
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2: Good evening, I'm Hayden Michaels. Saskatchewan RCMP have shared details about a single vehicle rollover this morning west of Swift Current. Around 11.05 a.m., Swift Current Rural RCMP, firefighters, and EMS responded to a rollover involving a white sedan on the Trans-Canada Highway. Police say the driver was the sole occupant of the vehicle and was transported to hospital with injuries described as non-life-threatening. The investigation remains ongoing. The Transportation Safety Board is deploying investigators following a small aircraft incident near Rosetown. The TSB says that its team is expected to arrive on Wednesday to gather information and assess what happened. RCMP have also been contacted for more information. The TSB says more details are expected as the investigation gets underway. The RM of Swift Current Fire Department was out for 10 hours responding to an abandoned yard fire last night. Wrapping up at 1 a.m. this morning, Fire Chief Pete LaRue thanked everyone who brought water and aid.
3: Lots of neighbors out with shovels, lots of neighbors bringing their water trucks with full tanks, pumps on board. We had lots of water on site, which was amazing, lots of help.
2: There were no injuries reported from the incident. Seal coating on the Trans-Canada Highway is slowing traffic near Chaplin. Eastbound from Highway 19 to Chaplin, the Trans-Canada Highway is restricted to a single lane. Motorists should be keeping an eye out for loose stones, fresh oil, equipment, and crews working. Updates on road conditions and traffic disruptions can be found on Saskatchewan's Highway Hotline. A Swift Current pharmacist says that local support is keeping him pedaling for childhood cancer research. Kenzie Hombrick has been taking part in the Great Cycle Challenge Canada this August. He's already passed his goal of 220 kilometers and is working towards a $1,000 fundraising target. Hombrick says that people have supported him online, at the pharmacy, and while he's out riding.
4: People have honked and waved as I'm out riding, so it's been everything, and it really means a lot.
2: Donations can be made to his campaign at PharmaSave in Swift Current. Al Kaufman and his stepdaughter Erin Norman have brought home the Gold Hammer from the Great Meter Challenge 2026. Over the course of 2 days of backroad adventuring in Alberta, Kaufman is happy to have had such a fun experience.
5: Take you through some just beautiful country in Alberta along the mountains. Really nice. Some years we've gone into BC, some years they've come out here to Saskatchewan.
2: The duo won with their 1998 Ford Aerostar minivan with a pirate ship strapped to the roof. High temperatures and low humidity have combined to push the Swift Current region into what firefighters are calling crossover conditions. Ideal for fires, this weather setup has the arm of Swift Current Fire Department Fire Chief Pete LaRue urging caution.
3: I would like to encourage people, if you're out and about, please don't throw cigarette butts out the window. You know, that they can burn in the ditch for a while. They can lead to fires and contribute to losses of farmland, crop, machinery, all sorts of things. We don't want that.
2: On Sunday, these conditions led to three fires being called in three separate spaces, spurring three different fire departments into action.
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2: For tonight, looking like clear skies out there with a low of 11 degrees. For tomorrow, though, sunshine returns for a high of 28. Thursday is still sunny and a high of 33. Friday looking like sunshine and a high of 30 degrees. Saturday, the clouds move in for a high of 26. For local news, weather, and sports at any time, download your Swift Current online app.
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0: lunch plans Friday, August 28th? 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
8: Tonight, looking like a low of 11 out there with some clear skies. Tomorrow, moving up to 28 degrees with sunshine. Thursday, it's going to be 33 and sunny again. Friday, 30 and sunny. And then Saturday, 26 and cloudy. 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
2: For tonight, looking like clear skies out there with a low of 11 degrees. For tomorrow, though, sunshine returns for a high of 28. Thursday is still sunny and a high of 33. Friday, looking like sunshine and a high of 30 degrees. Saturday, the clouds move in for a high of 26. For local news, weather, and sports at any time, download your Swift Current online app.
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2: Good evening, I'm Hayden Michaels. Police have provided more information about a vehicle rollover from this morning on the Transcanada Highway west of Swift Current. Swift Current Rural RCMP responded to the single vehicle rollover along with local firefighters and EMS finding a white sedan and a lone occupant. RCMP shared that the driver of the vehicle was taken to hospital with injuries reported as non-life-threatening in nature. The investigation remains ongoing. Investigators with the Transportation Safety Board are heading to Rosetown after a small aircraft incident on Tuesday. The TSB says investigators will arrive on Wednesday to examine the scene and to gather information. At this time, officials have not released any additional details about this incident. Swift Current Online will provide any information that arrives. After battling back the blaze for 10 hours, the RM of Swift Current Fire Department was able to contain and extinguish a blaze at an old yard site east of Swift Current. Crews were on scene until 1 a.m. with Fire Chief Pete LaRue providing details.
3: Outbuildings, a couple of vehicles, old and abandoned, but certainly probably held some value for the property owner since they were still on his property, burned through some caragana hedges, old corrals, and stabling.
2: Check out the full story on SwiftCurrentOnline.com. Folks heading east on the Transcanada Highway will notice some lane restrictions near Chaplin while seal coating is taking place. The work is taking place from Highway 19 to Chaplin. Drivers are being asked to slow down to 60 kilometers per hour and to watch for fresh oil, loose stones, crews working, and equipment. Saskatchewan's Highway Hotline says the work is expected to be wrapped up around 5 p.m. tomorrow. A Swift Current pharmacist is encouraging others to get onto their bikes and to help fight childhood cancer. Kenzie Hobrick is taking part in the Great Cycle Challenge Canada for another year. He says that the challenge is easy to join.
4: Just search the Great Cycle Challenge online. It's a great website set up. The sign-up process is very simple.
2: Aldrich says every donation can help make a difference for kids battling cancer. He's already passed his 220-kilometer goal and is hoping to fundraise a total of $1,000. The current crossover weather conditions are a good time to remind farmers to stay ready in the event of a fire. Pete LaRue, Fire Chief for the RM Swift Current Fire Department.
3: Farmers are well aware of it. They take precautions, and I think more than ever, guys are making sure their fire extinguishers are ready, making sure their water trucks and their pumps are ready to go to help protect themselves and their neighbors.
2: LaRue called in a fire himself near Gull Lake just the other day. The winner of the Great Beater Challenge 2026 is Al Kaufman, a Swift Current Drag Racing Association racer, and his stepdaughter, Eridan Norman, who drove the entire two-day adventure. Kaufman and Norman have both attended the event four times, with this being their first gold. He was honestly shocked that he received the win.
5: Ha! How do I feel? Absolutely surprised. Just fortunate that we must have found all the clues and had all the things that we were supposed to have to be able to do it. We left early because we always do, because we drive back home to Swift Current and didn't really expect us to be in the running at all.
2: He encourages anyone to try the event and to try to enjoy the ride through all the challenges.
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2: Tonight, looking like a low of 11 out there with some clear skies. Tomorrow, moving up to 28 degrees with sunshine. Thursday, it's going to be 33 and sunny again. Friday, 30 and sunny. And then Saturday, 26 and cloudy. It's local news, weather, and sports, all on the Swift Current Online app.
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7: For tonight, looking like clear skies out there with a low of 11 degrees. For tomorrow, though, sunshine returns for a high of 28. Thursday is still sunny and a high of 33. Friday, looking like sunshine and a high of 30 degrees. Saturday, the clouds move in for a high of 26. For local news, weather, and sports at any time, download your Swift Current online app.
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4: Tonight, looking like a low of 11 out there with some clear skies. Tomorrow, moving up to 28 degrees with sunshine. Thursday, it's going to be 33 and sunny again. Friday, 30 and sunny. And then Saturday, 26 and cloudy. It's local news, weather, and sports, all on the Swift Current online app.
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0: got lunch plans Friday, August 28th? 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
6: For tonight, looking like clear skies out there with a low of 11 degrees. For tomorrow, though, sunshine returns for a high of 28. Thursday is still sunny and a high of 33. Friday looking like sunshine and a high of 30 degrees. Saturday, the clouds move in for a high of 26. For local news, weather, and sports at any time, download your Swift Current online app.
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2: Tonight, looking like a low of 11 out there with some clear skies. Tomorrow, moving up to 28 degrees with sunshine. Thursday, it's going to be 33 and sunny again. Friday, 30 and sunny. And then Saturday, 26 and cloudy. It's local news, weather, and sports, all on the Swift Current online app.
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5: For tonight, looking like clear skies out there with a low of 11 degrees. For tomorrow, though, sunshine returns for a high of 28. Thursday is still sunny and a high of 33. Friday, looking like sunshine and a high of 30 degrees. Saturday, the clouds move in for a high of 26. For local news, weather, and sports at any time, download your Swift Current online app.
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4: Tonight, looking like a low of 11 out there with some clear skies. Tomorrow, moving up to 28 degrees with sunshine. Thursday, it's going to be 33 and sunny again. Friday, 30 and sunny. And then Saturday, 26 and cloudy. It's local news, weather, and sports, all on the Swift Current online app.
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0: Got lunch plans Friday, August 28th? 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
2: For today, sunny skies and a high of 28, with tonight looking like clear skies and a low of 13. Tomorrow, you're going to be seeing sunshine and a high of 33. By the end of the week, it'll be sunny and a high of 30. The weekend starting off cloudy and a high of 26. Sunday, you should see some rain at a high of 19. 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
3: Today, it's going to be 28 with sunshine. Tonight, looking like it's going to be a low of 13 out there with clear skies. Thursday, tomorrow, it's going to be 33 and sunny. Friday, 30 degrees with more sunshine. Saturday, 26 and getting cloudy. Sunday, 19 with a lot of rain. Local news, weather, and sports will be on SwiftCurrentOnline.com.
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2: For today, sunny skies and a high of 28, with tonight looking like clear skies and a low of 13. Tomorrow, you're going to be seeing sunshine and a high of 33. By the end of the week, it'll be sunny and a high of 30. The weekend starting off cloudy and a high of 26. Sunday, you should see some rain at a high of 19. For local news, weather, and sports, download your Swift Current online app.
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2: Today, it's going to be 28 with sunshine. Tonight, looking like it's going to be a low of 13 out there with clear skies. Thursday, tomorrow, it's going to be 33 and sunny. Friday, 30 degrees with more sunshine. Saturday, 26 and getting cloudy. Sunday, 19 with a lot of rain. Local news, weather, and sports will be on SwiftCurrentOnline.com.
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You're going to be hanging around here while you want to watch my jacket. Oh, thanks, man. I'm going to be on your dance.

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2: For today, sunny skies and a high of 28, with tonight looking like clear skies and a low of 13. Tomorrow, you're going to be seeing sunshine and a high of 33. By the end of the week, it'll be sunny and a high of 30. The weekend starting off cloudy and a high of 26. Sunday, you should see some rain at a high of 19. 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
5: Today, it's going to be 28 with sunshine. Tonight, looking like it's going to be a low of 13 out there with clear skies. Thursday, tomorrow, it's going to be 33 and sunny. Friday, 30 degrees with more sunshine. Saturday, 26 and getting cloudy. Sunday, 19 with a lot of rain. Local news, weather, and sports will be on SwiftCurrentOnline.com.
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4: Today, it's going to be 28 with sunshine. Tonight, looking like it's going to be a low of 13 out there with clear skies. Thursday, tomorrow, it's going to be 33 and sunny. Friday, 30 degrees with more sunshine. Saturday, 26 and getting cloudy. Sunday, 19 with a lot of rain. Local news, weather, and sports will be on SwiftCurrentOnline.com.
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2: For today, sunny skies and a high of 28, with tonight looking like clear skies and a low of 13. Tomorrow, you're going to be seeing sunshine and a high of 33. By the end of the week, it'll be sunny and a high of 30. The weekend starting off cloudy and a high of 26. Sunday, you should see some rain at a high of 19. For local news, weather, and sports, download your Swift Current online app.
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0: got lunch plans Friday, August 28th? 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
3: Today, it's going to be 28 with sunshine. Tonight, looking like it's going to be a low of 13 out there with clear skies. Thursday, tomorrow, it's going to be 33 and sunny. Friday, 30 degrees with more sunshine. Saturday, 26 and getting cloudy. Sunday, 19 with a lot of rain. Local news, weather, and sports will be on SwiftCurrentOnline.com.
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0: Let's be real. 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
3: For today, sunny skies and a high of 28, with tonight looking like clear skies and a low of 13. Tomorrow, you're going to be seeing sunshine and a high of 33. By the end of the week, it'll be sunny and a high of 30. The weekend starting off cloudy and a high of 26. Sunday, you should see some rain at a high of 19. For local news, weather, and sports, download your Swift Current online app.
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2: Today, it's going to be 28 with sunshine. Tonight, looking like it's going to be a low of 13 out there with clear skies. Thursday, tomorrow, it's going to be 33 and sunny. Friday, 30 degrees with more sunshine. Saturday, 26 and getting cloudy. Sunday, 19 with a lot of rain. Local news, weather, and sports will be on SwiftCurrentOnline.com.
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3: For today, sunny skies and a high of 28, with tonight looking like clear skies and a low of 13. Tomorrow, you're going to be seeing sunshine and a high of 33. By the end of the week, it'll be sunny and a high of 30. The weekend starting off cloudy and a high of 26. Sunday, you should see some rain at a high of 19. 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
1: Good morning, I'm Eric Haddam. A boiler failure shouldn't affect the final days of the outdoor swimming season at Fairview Pool. Aquatic manager Megan Chisholm says the boiler failed Monday and the city is looking into replacement options.
2: However, at this time, we don't have an exact timeline of any sort of replacement yet.
1: Chisholm says there's no timeline yet for getting the boiler back up and running. The community of Dunmore may soon be home to a new recreation facility. Cypress County Council has proposed a new twin ice and curling recreation facility that is expected to cost around $65 million. Dan Hamilton, mayor of Cypress County, says council is looking at fundraising and grant opportunities to raise money.
3: We're looking at some federal grants and some other grants and some partnerships. And there's lots of irons in the fire to help us out with that.
1: Hamilton says this new project will benefit the community while still remaining true to its roots. A planned power outage this morning covering Hazenmore, Aneroid, and surrounding rural areas, including areas north and south of Pontex, will be the first of two outages this week in southwestern Saskatchewan. Joel Cherry, spokesperson for Sask Power, shares that today's outage will affect 353 customers from 7 to 10 a.m. and talks about the outage planned for tomorrow.
4: The second outage in Fox Valley on Thursdays between 2:30 and 6:30 will affect 29 customers on 3rd Street East and on 4th Street East of Railway Avenue, and that work's being done to replace poles.
1: Cherry says the outages are necessary to allow for work to improve system reliability. Southwest residents and families can get out their telescopes or plan to head to a dark sky area tomorrow night to observe the celestial spectacle of a partial lunar eclipse. TimeandDate.com says the moon will begin turning red before the partial eclipse hits its maximum at 10:12 p.m. when it will be best visible in Swift Current. Observatories are a great place to view planetary events, and in the southwest, the Dark Sky Preserve in Cypress Hills Interprovincial Park and the Wilkinson Memorial Observatory near East End are popular dark sky viewing areas with cutting-edge telescopes. And for livestock producers, healthy and productive pastures is a key priority. Range Management Extension Specialist Trevor Lennox says forage diversity helps to improve pasture performance.
5: Such as plant height, root growth habit, life cycle, and habitat requirements. Pasture mixtures of both grass and legumes use solar energy and soil nutrients more effectively than monocultures of just one species. By seeding both a legume and grass together, many producers help eliminate a lot of their potential weed problems.
1: He notes the increased diversity of the forage mix helps to displace the weeds.
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6: I'm Colin Powers with a look at sports. The Swift Current Broncos are getting set for a busy training camp with 109 players expected to compete for spots. Head coach and general manager Travis Cricker talks about what he's looking for as he heads into his first training camp with the team.
7: We're still looking to maybe try to add some more goal scoring to the lineup. There's also a pretty significant chunk of players that are coming in who are challenging for positions on the team, which will... That'll kind of take care of itself over the course of the week, so to speak.
6: He also expects plenty of competition from younger players and import draft picks as well. On-ice scrimmages begin tomorrow at Innovation Plex with the blue versus white inter-squad game set for Sunday afternoon. The Swift Current Drag Racing Association hit the track for their third race weekend of the season, and that saw many drivers from across Saskatchewan, Alberta, and Manitoba at the Swift Current Airport. Also at the event, a few interesting vehicles, including a rare 1960s Ford Econoline van truck. Club President Brian Westerhog says it was nice to see such a unique vehicle at the track.
8: You don't see very many of them on the road, and for it to come out and actually race down the track, it was quite cool to see.
6: The next and final race dates of the season are scheduled for September. Swift Current's Jace Johnson scored an incredible hole-in-one on the par 4 at the Chinook Golf Course yesterday. He picked up his first ever ace on the 8th hole, which has a distance of 265 yards from the front tees and 320 from the back. It's estimated that the odds of getting a hole-in-one on the par 4 can be as long as 6 million to 1. The Toronto Blue Jays fell three games back of the last wildcard spot after a 5-3 loss to the Kansas City Royals last night. Salvador Perez drove in two runs as the Royals won nine games in a row for the first time since 2017. The Jays continued the three-game set tonight at Rogers Center. If something's happening in your community, from breaking news to big game scores, tell us first. Call 306-773-NEWS or click Submit News on Swift Current Online.
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1: Good morning, it's Eric Adam taking a look at your five-day forecast. There is a yellow warning for air quality in effect in the southwest. Today is going to be sunny with some local smoke. Wind becoming southeast 20 kilometers an hour near noon with a high of 29 and a UV index of 6 or high. Tonight, clear with some more local smoke this evening. Wind southeast 20 kilometers an hour and a low of 12. For Thursday, sunny, becoming a mix of sun and cloud in the afternoon. Wind south 30 kilometers an hour with a high of 32 and a UV index of 6 or high. Friday, sunny and a high of 31. Saturday, a mix of sun and cloud with a high of 29. And on Sunday, some rain showers with a high of 19. 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

0: A beautiful song from Brad Paisley and Dolly Parton. When I Get Where I'm Going is on Country 94.1, Country 1490. Good morning. It is Chris with you here with the morning show, powered by Canadian Tire. Appreciate you tuning in with me today. This morning's morning show, it's going to be a Dolly show. We're going to be playing Dolly Parton music all morning long to help remember one of the most incredible musical artists of really multiple generations, 70 years of making music, just absolutely incredible. Lots going on in the morning show this morning. We are going to be chatting with our friends from Swift Current Little Theater as they gear up for their auditions for their brand new fall play that is upcoming here. We'll talk more with them about that coming up later in the show. A couple of members of the Swift Current Comprehensive High School Colts. We're going to chat with Cooper Telke and Seth Hanuch about the preseason action they've got coming up, and plus the regular season of Colts football that's right around the corner. Birthdays, anniversaries on the way at 7:40 as well, too. And so much more going on in the morning show this morning. We're going to have some fun. Appreciate you tuning in with us today. Ella Langley and Morgan Wallen, their latest is coming up.
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12: Good morning, it's Eric Adam taking a look at your five-day forecast. There is a yellow warning for air quality in effect in the southwest. Today is going to be sunny with some local smoke. Wind becoming southeast 20 kilometers an hour near noon with a high of 29 and a UV index of 6 or high. Tonight, clear with some more local smoke this evening. Wind southeast 20 kilometers an hour and a low of 12. For Thursday, sunny, becoming a mix of sun and cloud in the afternoon. Wind south 30 kilometers an hour with a high of 32 and a UV index of 6 or high. Friday, sunny and a high of 31. Saturday, a mix of sun and cloud with a high of 29. And on Sunday, some rain showers with a high of 19. 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

0: Got some High Valley for you. Come on down on Country 94.1, Country 1490. 623, here with the morning show, powered by Canadian Tire. Appreciate you tuning in with me today. My name is Chris, moving on through on a, it's a little bit chilly this morning, Wednesday morning, 10 degrees here in Swift Current with a yellow warning for air quality currently in effect. Shauneman sitting at a temperature of 11. But it's funny, we're now getting into that part of the year where overnight is fairly cool, like down to 9-8 degrees, and then the high is 29. Like, it's gonna just roast come this afternoon.
1: Still better than minus 29. How's about that,
0: eh? Well, yeah, I'm not a big fan of the cold either, so I don't know. I think I'd almost rather have like really cold than really hot, personally.
1: Fair enough.
0: That's just me, though. I've never been a fan of the super hot weather, but it is what it is. 29 is your expected high today in Swift Current and the Shaunavon area. Details with the gentleman joining me in studio, as you heard, one Mr. Eric Haddam. How is Eric doing on this day today?
1: Eric's doing good today. I feel like I'm a day ahead. Today's Wednesday, and for whatever reason, I thought today was Thursday.
0: Oh, Brady Jr.
1: Don't even start.
0: You
1: with
0: brought
1: that.
0: It out there, and it will never be forgotten. So,
1: I'll give you that one.
0: There we How's go. That? What's shaking in the news there, sir?
1: The city of Swift Current says a boiler failure shouldn't affect the final days of the outdoor swimming season at Fairview Pool. We spoke to aquatic manager Megan Chisholm about the ending of the summer pool season, including the Pooch Plunge on September 3rd and the reopening of the aquatic center on September 5th.
0: Yeah, those boilers, man, they're iffy. And I mean, they're not wrong. Like, you take a look at the temperatures over the next few days. 29 today, 32 Thursday, 31 Friday. So your weather in the water should be pretty decent.
1: Yes. The community of Dunmore has proposed construction and funding for a new recreation facility. The project is expected to cost $65 million. We spoke to Cypress County Mayor Dan Hamilton about the new proposal. Instead of one hockey rink, I think it's going to be two separate sheets of ice and about 8 or 9 sheets of curling ice.
0: Fancy, fancy.
1: Indeed. And two planned power outages are scheduled for Southwest communities this week, including an outage this morning across Hazenmoor, Aneroid, and surrounding rural areas. Pardon me.
0: I thought that was a new community. No. Sururural? What? Sururural. It's the Sururural power outage.
1: And the second outage is set to take place in Fox Valley tomorrow afternoon.
0: Well, it's good to get those notifications out to those folk old because it's always the worst feeling when you wake up and you're like, why is my clock off?
1: Yeah.
0: This is not a good start to the day. And you have no idea why the power is off, how long it'll be off for, and have no way of knowing that. So,
1: and if the first thing you look at is your clock, you'll have no idea what time it is and you feel like you've wasted the day away because you wake up and it looks like it's noon.
0: You know, with phones now, it's almost impossible to be like, oh, time's... Oh, right, I'll just look at my phone. You know what I mean? Like, go back 25 years. It's you wake up and you can't see the time. Oh, if you don't have a clock in the area, you are in full panic mode.
1: Wow, that's 100%. Fair. And some people can't even read one of those analog clocks. They only read digital, which I just find so strange.
0: Yeah, that's the world we live in, man. Everything's digital, digital watches. Like, I mean, most watches now are smartwatches. You don't have a whole lot of folks that have the, you know, the nice analog watches anymore, but it's the times. That's where we're at.
1: There you go. I used to wear a digital watch when I was in school.
0: Did it have a calculator on it?
1: No, I wasn't Dwight from The Office.
0: I was going to call you a nerd, but you're okay. Your information update with Eric is coming up.
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16: Good morning. I'm Eric Haddam. Fairview Pool is still scheduled to operate through September 3rd, with the annual Pooch Plunge planned as the final event. Aquatics manager for the city, Megan Chisholm, says the event runs September 3rd from 6:30 to 7:30 p.m.
17: We're asking for $5 for an entry for the dogs to come swimming, and all proceeds will be going to our local SPCA.
16: Dogs taking part need to be comfortable around people and other dogs. Dunmore, Alberta is currently planning to fundraise for a newly proposed recreation facility. The project is expected to cost $65 million, with grant funding being heavily considered. Dan Hamilton, mayor of Cypress County, says the new center will benefit both Dunmore and the surrounding area.
18: I think it'll be great for all of our community, or communities. There's 9 hamlets in the county, so there's lots going on with kids nowadays, and we need to have these things accessible for kids, for public skating, hockey, and curling. We just need to make it accessible for everybody.
16: The new facility is set to have 2 sheets of hockey ice and 8 curling sheets. 2 planned power outages are scheduled for Southwest communities this week, including an outage this morning affecting 353 customers as a new line is cut in. Joel Cherry, spokesperson for Sask Power, says today's outage is set from 7 a.m. to 10 a.m. across Hazenmoor, Aneroid, and surrounding rural areas, including rurals north and south of Pontex.
19: And we thank customers in both communities for their patience as we undertake the work, which will improve reliability for our customers.
16: A second outage will take place tomorrow afternoon in Fox Valley, impacting 29 customers on Fox Valley's 3rd Street East, 4th Street East, and Railway Avenue. Swift Current in southwestern Saskatchewan will witness a cosmic phenomenon as the Earth's shadow covers a significant portion of the moon during a partial lunar eclipse tomorrow night. According to timeanddate.com, the moon begins rising around 7:56 p.m., turning red in color as the moon nears the center of the shadow, and will be best visible in Swift Current around 10:12 p.m. The partial lunar eclipse will appear 132 degrees southeast at an altitude of 18.1 degrees. The next eclipse will be a penumbral lunar eclipse on February 20th, 2027. and adding diversity to your pastures can be easier than many producers think. Range Management Extension Specialist Trevor Lennox says it all starts at seeding time.
20: The easiest way is to simply add some more species when seeding a new forage stand. Rather than seeding just grass, also include some legume as well. Or what about even adding two or three grasses and two or three legumes at time of seeding to help improve pasture diversity? In some situations, overseeding some additional species into an older pasture can also improve diversity.
16: Lennox says by seeding both a legume and grass together, many producers can eliminate a lot of their potential weed problems.
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22: I'm Colin Powers with a look at sports. The Swift Current Broncos expect 109 players at training camp this week. Head coach and general manager Travis Crickard says a significant group will be competing for positions, as well as a group of 15 and 16-year-olds they're excited about. He adds, including family members, as many as 300 people will be at the rink through the week.
23: There's going to be a pretty significant volume of people coming through the doors through camp, watching their sons play. So I'm excited to just see that. There's going to be a lot of eyes on the camp throughout the week.
22: The Broncos blue and white game is Sunday at 1 o'clock. The preseason opener is next Friday, with the regular season starting on September 19th. The Swift Current Airport played host to another weekend of drag racing action over the weekend. Over 110 cars were racing across the two-day event, with racers from across Saskatchewan, Alberta, Manitoba, and Montana. Club President Brian Westerhog says the support is greatly appreciated.
24: It means everything to us that they would come up here and support a club like ours. We're just little guys, and for them to come out and have fun at the dragport, it just means everything to us.
22: The club is already planning their final race days of the season in September. Swift Current's Jace Johnson scored an incredible hole-in-one on the par 4 at the Chinook Golf Course yesterday. He picked up his

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2: Good morning, it's Eric Adam taking a look at your five-day weather forecast. There is a yellow warning for air quality in effect across the southwest. Today is going to be sunny with some local smoke, wind becoming southeast 20 kilometers an hour near noon with a high of 29 and a UV index of 6 or high. Tonight, clear with some more local smoke this evening, wind still southeast 20 kilometers an hour and a low of 12. For Thursday, sunny becoming a mix of sun and cloud in the afternoon, wind south 30 kilometers an hour with a high of 32 and a UV index of 6 or high. Friday, sunny and a high of 31. Saturday, a mix of sun and cloud with a high of 29. And Sunday, showers with a cool high of 19. 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

0: 9 to 5, Dolly Parton on Country 94.1, Country 1490. You know, it's Chris along with you here in the morning show. I was thinking about this. You know, Star Wars has its own day. You know, May the 4th. Why can't Dolly have her own day? Like, what about September 25th? 9 to 5. I don't know. It makes sense to me, but that's just me. My name's Chris, 641 of the show, as we mosey along into 10-degree current temperature here in downtown Swift Current. Same deal with Sean. I've been sitting at around 9. There's a yellow warning for air quality in effect. So if you're outdoors for any particular reason today, just be cognizant of that. You might smell a little smell, and that's good old smoke filtering in. 29, the expected high on the day today in both Swift Current and Shaunavon. Thursday, hot again. Friday, the same. Saturday and Sunday, all for the most part. Oh, Saturday, anyway. Sunday dips down to 19 degrees. Showers all expected Sunday night or Saturday night all the way through to Monday. So we actually got rain in the forecast, but details in just a moment's time. Stay tuned. The next Taste of Summer charity barbecue presented by Lens Plumbing and Heating is coming up in just 2 days' time. Very excited to be able to have our next and second last one on Friday, August the 28th. It takes place right out in front of the Innovation Federal Credit Union, presented by our friends at Lens Plumbing and Heating. So please do join us. Plan to come out because 100% of all proceeds raised will be going back to our charity that we are partnering along with this Friday, Special Olympics Swift Current. Very exciting stuff. There's going to be some athletes that will be on hand as well, too, plus members of the board from Special Olympics Swift Current and volunteers. So we encourage you to come on out. 11:30 to 1 in front of the Innovation Federal Credit Union. A minimum $10 donation gets you a burger, drink, and a bag of chips. And our friends at Lens are also having a $2,000 Napoleon barbecue giveaway. You can enter for any monetary denomination. You can get yourself an entry in to win the prize package. And at the end of the summer, we'll be drawing a big winner. And all the money raised from the donations to enter in for the barbecue will be split amongst all the different charities that we have worked along with for our Taste of Summer charity barbecue. So plan to attend this Friday for the next one.
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9: Good morning, it's Eric Adam taking a look at your five-day weather forecast. There is a yellow warning for air quality in effect across the southwest. Today is going to be sunny with some local smoke, wind becoming southeast 20 kilometers an hour near noon with a high of 29, and a UV index of 6 or high. Tonight, clear with some more local smoke this evening, wind still southeast 20 kilometers an hour and a low of 12. For Thursday, sunny becoming a mix of sun and cloud in the afternoon, wind south 30 kilometers an hour with a high of 32 and a UV index of 6 or high. Friday, sunny and a high of 31. Saturday, a mix of sun and cloud with a high of 29. And Sunday, showers with a cool high of 19. 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

0: Love, Hate, Love, Owen Ragling on Country 94.1, Country 1490. Also, Little More Dolly, Jolene, in just before. It is Chris with you here in the morning show. Thank you so much for tuning in with me today. 6:55, and your information update is coming up in just a moment. News, weather, and sports all around the corner. Stay tuned for that. We are going to chat along with our friends from Swift Current Little Theater coming up after 7 o'clock. Find out more about their upcoming auditions for their fall play, The Birds and the Bees. 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
1: Minette Farms is back in the news, this time over a dispute with Saskatchewan Crop Insurance. According to court documents, SCIC claims it's owed approximately $1.9 million, an overpayment found during an audit of the 2023-24 crop insurance payouts. The amount was due August the 15th. In a sworn affidavit, Daryl Minette, president of Minette Farms, says the debt existed before the company entered creditor protection proceedings, and that SCIC granted 2026 crop insurance coverage despite the outstanding amount. Minette Farms, its court-appointed monitor and DIP lender, are reviewing whether the amount is a pre-filing debt and whether SCIC can legally suspend or interfere with the 2026 coverage because of the unpaid amount. For Golden West, I'm Glendalee Allen Bosley.
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1: Good morning, I'm Eric Haddam. A boiler failure shouldn't affect the final days of the outdoor swimming season at Fairview Pool. Aquatic manager Megan Chisholm says the boiler failed Monday and the city is looking into replacement options.
2: However, at this time, we don't have an exact timeline of any sort of replacement yet.
1: Chisholm says there's no timeline yet for getting the boiler back up and running. The community of Dunmore may soon be home to a new recreation facility. Cypress County Council has proposed a new twin ice and curling recreation facility that is expected to cost around $65 million. Dan Hamilton, mayor of Cypress County, says council is looking at fundraising and grant opportunities to raise money.
3: We're looking at some federal grants and some other grants and some partnerships. And there's lots of irons in the fire to help us out with that.
1: Hamilton says this new project will benefit the community while still remaining true to its roots. A planned power outage this morning covering Hazen Moor, Aneroid, and surrounding rural areas, including areas north and south of Pontex, will be the first of two outages this week in southwestern Saskatchewan. Joel Cherry, spokesperson for Sask Power, shares that today's outage will affect 353 customers from 7 to 10 a.m. and talks about the outage planned for tomorrow.
4: The second outage in Fox Valley on Thursdays between 2:30 and 6:30 will affect 29 customers on 3rd Street East and on 4th Street East of Railway Avenue, and that work's being done to replace poles.
1: Cherry says the outages are necessary to allow for work to improve system reliability. Southwest residents and families can get out their telescopes or plan to head to a dark sky area tomorrow night to observe the celestial spectacle of a partial lunar eclipse. TimeandDate.com says the moon will begin turning red before the partial eclipse hits its maximum at 10:12 p.m. when it will be best visible in Swift Current. Observatories are a great place to view planetary events, and in the southwest, the Dark Sky Preserve in Cypress Hills Interprovincial Park and the Wilkinson Memorial Observatory near East End are popular dark sky viewing areas with cutting-edge telescopes. And for livestock producers, healthy and productive pastures is a key priority. Range Management Extension Specialist Trevor Lennox says forage diversity helps to improve pasture performance.
5: Such as plant height, root growth habit, life cycle, and habitat requirements. Pasture mixtures of both grass and legumes use solar energy and soil nutrients more effectively than monocultures of just one species. By seeding both a legume and grass together, many producers help eliminate a lot of their potential weed problems.
1: He notes the increased diversity of the forage mix helps to displace the weeds.
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6: I'm Colin Powers with a look at sports. The Swift Current Broncos are getting set for a busy training camp with 109 players expected to compete for spots. Head coach and general manager Travis Cricker talks about what he's looking for as he heads into his first training camp with the team.
7: We're still looking to maybe try to add some more goal scoring to the lineup. There's also a pretty significant chunk of players that are coming in who are challenging for positions on the team, which will... That'll kind of take care of itself over the course of the week, so to speak.
6: He also expects plenty of competition from younger players and import draft picks as well. On-ice scrimmages begin tomorrow at Innovation Plex with the blue versus white inter-squad game set for Sunday afternoon. The Swift Current Drag Racing Association hit the track for their third race weekend of the season, and that saw many drivers from across Saskatchewan, Alberta, and Manitoba at the Swift Current Airport. Also at the event, a few interesting vehicles, including a rare 1960s Ford Econoline van truck. Club President Brian Westerhog says it was nice to see such a unique vehicle at the track.
8: You don't see very many of them on the road, and for it to come out and actually race down the track, it was quite cool to see.
6: The next and final race dates of the season are scheduled for September. Swift Current's Jace Johnson scored an incredible hole-in-one on the par 4 at the Chinook Golf Course yesterday. He picked up his first ever ace on the 8th hole, which has a distance of 265 yards from the front tees and 320 from the back. It's estimated that the odds of getting a hole-in-one on the par 4 can be as long as 6 million to 1. The Toronto Blue Jays fell three games back of the last wildcard spot after a 5-3 loss to the Kansas City Royals last night. Salvador Perez drove in two runs as the Royals won nine games in a row for the first time since 2017. The Jays continued the three-game set tonight at Rogers Center. If something's happening in your community, from breaking news to big game scores, tell us first. Call 306-773-NEWS or click Submit News on Swift Current Online.
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1: Good morning, it's Eric Adam taking a look at your five-day forecast. There is a yellow warning for air quality in effect in the southwest. Today is going to be sunny with some local smoke. Wind becoming southeast 20 kilometers an hour near noon with a high of 29 and a UV index of 6 or high. Tonight, clear with some more local smoke this evening. Wind southeast 20 kilometers an hour and a low of 12. For Thursday, sunny, becoming a mix of sun and cloud in the afternoon. Wind south 30 kilometers an hour with a high of 32 and a UV index of 6 or high. Friday, sunny and a high of 31. Saturday, a mix of sun and cloud with a high of 29. And on Sunday, some rain showers with a high of 19. 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

0: It's Hands of Time, coming from Eric Church on Country 94.1, Country 1490. Hello and good morning. It is 7:10 here for the morning show, powered by Canadian Tire. Appreciate you tuning in with me today. My name is Chris. Swift current sitting at a temperature of 10 degrees presently. Shaunavon at a current temp of 9. Warming to 29 on the day, though, so we'll get a little bit nicer outside. That air quality, though, unfortunately, yellow warning is in effect, and you can tell just by looking outside. It's a little yellow out there, and it's going to be kind of hovering in and around the majority of the day. Really good weather also all weekend long. Thursday's got a chance we could see some rain, and Saturday through till Monday, rain is so far forecast. The details in the Canada West Harvest Center local weather page on Swift Current Online, but let's talk about one of those things that if you are a golfer, you probably only ever get an opportunity to dream about it as opposed to actually doing it. Jace Johnson accomplished one of the most rare feats you can do for any golfer at the Chinook Golf Course. Tuesday, Jace scored a first ever hole-in-one on the 8th hole. It's a straightaway par 4, 324 yards. 320 yards from the black tees, 295 from the middle, 265 from the front. And he nailed a hole-in-one. Like, I have played that hole 8, and it's drivable. Like, I can potentially drive it on the green. The next part is hitting it straight. And, I mean, whether you hook or you slice, it's so difficult to actually hit it straight because you're also a straightaway playing with wind. To knock a hole-in-one in, unbelievable. Big congrats to Jace Johnson for this accomplishment. Pretty darn sweet. And that's literally got to be a mic drop or putter drop moment. Like, you see that, you drop the club, you walk the course, you're done. Because literally every shot you make after that is like, oh, I shanked it. Hey, you remember when I got that hole in one? Like, it just, there's no comparison, but still an incredible feat. Big ups to Jace Johnson on a par 4 hole in one. Wild stuff.
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8: Good morning, it's Eric Adam taking a look at your five-day forecast. There is a yellow warning for air quality in effect in the southwest. Today is going to be sunny with some local smoke, wind becoming southeast 20 kilometers an hour near noon with a high of 29 and UV index of 6 or high. Tonight, clear with some more local smoke this evening, wind southeast 20 kilometers an hour and a low of 12. For Thursday, sunny, becoming a mix of sun and cloud in the afternoon, wind south 30 kilometers an hour with a high of 32 and a UV index of 6 or high. Friday, sunny and a high of 31. Saturday, a mix of sun and cloud with a high of 29. And on Sunday, some rain showers with a high of 19. 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

0: That's Jade Eagleson, and She Don't Know on Country 94.1, Country 1490. Jason Aldean. Coming in just beforehand, it is Chris along with you here with the morning show, powered by Canadian Tire. Appreciate you tuning in today. 11 degrees here in Swift Current. Sean Evans sitting at 11 as well, too, as we mosey on through. With a yellow warning of air quality in effect right now. It is a little yellow out there thanks to some good old smoke blowing in. 29 the expected high on the day. Going to be a warm one and looking like decent throughout the rest of the week too. Rain possibilities though is in there intermittently. More details coming up at the bottom of the hour. And your information update, so stay tuned for that. Well, we are in the final week of the Full Line Ag Southwest Explorer. Violet Saretsky has got a couple stops to make today and on Friday before she is all wrapped up. It has been a pleasure having Violet be our full-line Ag Southwest Explorer here at the station, and she's gotten an opportunity to go out and check all sorts of great places out. So if you see her out and about today, she's going to be out of the Mankota area for the Hilltop Sheep Dog Trials. And then Friday for the Taste of Summer Charity Barbecue presented by Lens Plumbing and Heating. 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Another wonderful prize from a great sponsor we were able to snag up. So again, if you see the Full-Line Ag Southwest Explorer out, scan the QR code on the side of the truck to get entered to win our last big prize with our Southwest Explorer.
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1: Good morning. I'm Eric Haddam. Fairview Pool is still scheduled to operate through September 3rd, with the annual Pooch Plunge planned as the final event. Aquatics manager for the city, Megan Chisholm, says the event runs September 3rd from 6:30 to 7:30 p.m.
2: We're asking for $5 for an entry for the dogs to come swimming, and all proceeds will be going to our local SPCA.
1: Dogs taking part need to be comfortable around people and other dogs. Dunmore, Alberta is currently planning to fundraise for a newly proposed recreation facility. The project is expected to cost $65 million, with grant funding being heavily considered. Dan Hamilton, mayor of Cypress County, says the new center will benefit both Dunmore and the surrounding area.
3: I think it'll be great for all of our community, or communities. There's 9 hamlets in the county, so there's lots going on with kids nowadays, and we need to have these things accessible for kids, for public skating, hockey, and curling. We just need to make it accessible for everybody.
1: The new facility is set to have 2 sheets of hockey ice and 8 curling sheets. 2 planned power outages are scheduled for Southwest communities this week, including an outage this morning affecting 353 customers as a new line is cut in. Joel Cherry, spokesperson for Sask Power, says today's outage is set from 7 a.m. to 10 a.m. across Hazenmoor, Aneroid, and surrounding rural areas, including rurals north and south of Pontex.
4: And we thank customers in both communities for their patience as we undertake the work, which will improve reliability for our customers.
1: A second outage will take place tomorrow afternoon in Fox Valley, impacting 29 customers on Fox Valley's 3rd Street East, 4th Street East, and Railway Avenue. Swift Current in southwestern Saskatchewan will witness a cosmic phenomenon as the Earth's shadow covers a significant portion of the moon during a partial lunar eclipse tomorrow night. According to timeanddate.com, the moon begins rising around 7:56 p.m., turning red in color as the moon nears the center of the shadow, and will be best visible in Swift Current around 10:12 p.m. The partial lunar eclipse will appear 132 degrees southeast at an altitude of 18.1 degrees. The next eclipse will be a penumbral lunar eclipse on February 20th, 2027. And adding diversity to your pastures can be easier than many producers think. Range Management Extension Specialist Trevor Lennox says it all starts at seeding time.
5: The easiest way is to simply add some more species when seeding a new forage stand. Rather than seeding just grass, also include some legume as well. Or what about even adding 2 or 3 grasses and 2 or 3 legumes at time of seeding to help improve pasture diversity? In some situations, overseeding some additional species into an older pasture can also improve diversity.
1: Lennox says by seeding both a legume and grass together, many producers can eliminate a lot of their potential weed problems.
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7: I'm Colin Powers with a look at sports. The Swift Current Broncos expect 109 players at training camp this week. Head coach and general manager Travis Crickard says a significant group will be competing for positions, as well as a group of 15 and 16-year-olds they're excited about. He adds, including family members, as many as 300 people will be at the rink through the week.
8: There's going to be a pretty significant volume of people coming through the doors through camp, watching their sons play. So I'm excited to just see that. There's going to be a lot of eyes on the camp throughout the week.
7: The Broncos blue and white game is Sunday at 1 o'clock. The preseason opener is next Friday, with the regular season starting on September 19th. The Swift Current Airport played host to another weekend of drag racing action over the weekend. Over 110 cars were racing across the 2-day event, with racers from across Saskatchewan, Alberta, Manitoba, and Montana. Club President Brian Westerhog says the support is greatly appreciated.

0: He spent three seasons with the Hamilton Tiger Cats, including a standout rookie season in 2024, where he caught 83 passes for 933 yards and four touchdowns to earn the East Division nomination for Most Outstanding Rookie. He caught 34 passes for 361 yards and a touchdown with the Tiger Cats last season. The Riders hosted Toronto Argonauts on Saturday. 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
2: Good morning, it's Eric Adam taking a look at your five-day weather forecast. There is a yellow warning for air quality in effect across the southwest. Today is going to be sunny with some local smoke, wind becoming southeast 20 kilometers an hour near noon with a high of 29 and a UV index of 6 or high. Tonight, clear with some more local smoke this evening, wind still southeast 20 kilometers an hour and a low of 12. For Thursday, sunny becoming a mix of sun and cloud in the afternoon, wind south 30 kilometers an hour with a high of 32 and a UV index of 6 or high. Friday, sunny and a high of 31. Saturday, a mix of sun and cloud with a high of 29. And Sunday, showers with a cool high of 19. 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
3: Thank you very much, Eric. 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We'll let you know who's celebrating after Dolly Parton. Here You Come Again is on Country 94.1, Country 1490.

0: at the latest from Riley Green. Think as you drunk on Country 94.1, Country 1490. Hello and good morning. It is Chris along with you, keeping it moving along here in the morning show, powered by Canadian Tire. Appreciate you tuning in with me today as we get set for our favorite part of the day. It is time to do a little celebrating with birthdays and anniversaries. And as we always do, we are going to start things out with the other celebrities that are celebrating this morning. Brian Kelly from Florida Georgia Line celebrating birthday number 41 today. Macaulay Culkin celebrating birthday 46. And actress Melissa McCarthy is 56 years old. And those are the other celebrities celebrating. Having a look-see now at the local celebs, the ones that matter the most. Brooklyn Fair celebrating birthday number 16. Happy 16th birthday, Brooklyn. Hope you have an extra special day with lots of love from Uncle Phil and Auntie Helena. More sweet 16 birthday wishes coming with lots of love from Jeremy, Kim, Gunner, and Jackson. Mark Fair is celebrating birthday number 28 today. Happy birthday to our son, Mark. Hope you have a great day on the field as you are combining with lots of love from Mom and Dad. And Emery Brown is 9 years old. Happy 9th birthday, Emery. Hope you have a fun day. Lots of love from Grandma and Papa. And those are your local celebrities that are celebrating birthdays anniversaries today. And a big congratulations goes to 9-year-old Emery Brown. Happy birthday. You are our birthday of the day winner, earning a gift certificate to the Pioneer Co-op Bakery. Remember, we love to celebrate our birthdays and anniversaries every Monday to Friday. But we can't do it if we don't know about it. So give us a call at 306-773-0941. Text the details on the full line egg text line or head on over to Swift Current Online and click the greeting zone.
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10: Good morning, it's Eric Adam taking a look at your five-day weather forecast. There is a yellow warning for air quality in effect across the southwest. Today is going to be sunny with some local smoke, wind becoming southeast 20 kilometers an hour near noon with a high of 29 and a UV index of 6 or high. Tonight, clear with some more local smoke this evening, wind still southeast 20 kilometers an hour and a low of 12. For Thursday, sunny becoming a mix of sun and cloud in the afternoon. Wind south 30 kilometers an hour with a high of 32 and a UV index of 6 or high. Friday, sunny and a high of 31. Saturday, a mix of sun and cloud with a high of 29. And Sunday, showers with a cool high of 19. 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

0: Tyler Joe Miller and Under the Influence is on Country 94.1, Country 1490. My name is Chris. Appreciate you tuning in with me here with the morning show, powered by Canadian Tire, as we roll on into your information update. News, weather, and sports is all coming up in a few moments' time, so stay tuned for that. On the way after 8 o'clock, we're going to hear from Peyton from Swift Current Little Theater as they get set for their auditions tonight and tomorrow night, I believe. Those details, of course, coming up. We'll chat with Peyton in just a little bit. Also on the way after 8 o'clock, a couple of members of the Swift Current Comprehensive High School Colts will be popping by to talk about their preseason game in the upcoming season. That's on the way just after 8.
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2: 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And two planned power outages are scheduled for Southwest communities this week, including an outage this morning affecting 353 customers as a new line is cut in. 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
2: Good morning. I'm Eric Haddam. A boiler failure shouldn't affect the final days of the outdoor swimming season at Fairview Pool. Aquatic manager Megan Chisholm says the boiler failed Monday and the city is looking into replacement options.
10: However, at this time, we don't have an exact timeline of any sort of replacement yet.
2: Chisholm says there's no timeline yet for getting the boiler back up and running. The community of Dunmore may soon be home to a new recreation facility. Cypress County Council has proposed a new twin ice and curling recreation facility that is expected to cost around $65 million. Dan Hamilton, mayor of Cypress County, says council is looking at fundraising and grant opportunities to raise money.
11: We're looking at some federal grants and some other grants and some partnerships. And there's lots of irons in the fire to help us out with that.
2: Hamilton says this new project will benefit the community while still remaining true to its roots. A planned power outage this morning covering Hazenmore, Aneroid, and surrounding rural areas, including areas north and south of Pontex, will be the first of two outages this week in southwestern Saskatchewan. Joel Cherry, spokesperson for Sask Power, shares that today's outage will affect 353 customers from 7 to 10 a.m. and talks about the outage planned for tomorrow.
12: The second outage in Fox Valley on Thursdays between 2:30 and 6:30 will affect 29 customers on 3rd Street East and on 4th Street East of Railway Avenue, and that work's being done to replace poles.
2: Cherry says the outages are necessary to allow for work to improve system reliability. Southwest residents and families can get out their telescopes or plan to head to a dark sky area tomorrow night to observe the celestial spectacle of a partial lunar eclipse. TimeandDate.com says the moon will begin turning red before the partial eclipse hits its maximum at 10:12 p.m. when it will be best visible in swift current. Observatories are a great place to view planetary events, and in the Southwest, the Dark Sky Preserve in Cypress Hills Interprovincial Park and the Wilkinson Memorial Observatory near East End are popular dark sky viewing areas with cutting-edge telescopes. And for livestock producers, healthy and productive pastures is a key priority. Range Management Extension Specialist Trevor Lennox says forage diversity helps to improve pasture performance.
13: Such as plant height, root growth habit, life cycle, and habitat requirements. Pasture mixtures of both grass and legumes use solar energy and soil nutrients more effectively than monocultures of just one species. By seeding both a legume and grass together, many producers help eliminate a lot of their potential weed problems.
2: He notes the increased diversity of the forage mix helps to displace the weeds.
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14: I'm Colin Powers with a look at sports. The Swift Current Broncos are getting set for a busy training camp with 109 players expected to compete for spots. Head coach and general manager Travis Cricker talks about what he's looking for as he heads into his first training camp with the team.
15: We're still looking to maybe try to add some more goal scoring to the lineup. There's also a pretty significant chunk of players that are coming in who are challenging for positions on the team, which will... That'll kind of take care of itself over the course of the week, so to speak.
14: He also expects plenty of competition from younger players and import draft picks as well. On-ice scrimmages begin tomorrow at Innovation Plex with the blue versus white inter-squad game set for Sunday afternoon. The Swift Current Drag Racing Association hit the track for their third race weekend of the season, and that saw many drivers from across Saskatchewan, Alberta, and Manitoba at the Swift Current Airport. Also at the event, a few interesting vehicles, including a rare 1960s Ford Econoline van truck. Club President Brian Westerhog says it was nice to see such a unique vehicle at the track.
16: You don't see very many of them on the road, and for it to come out and actually race down the track, it was quite cool to see.
14: The next and final race dates of the season are scheduled for September. Swift Current's Jace Johnson scored an incredible hole-in-one on the par 4 at the Chinook Golf Course yesterday. He picked up his first ever ace on the 8th hole, which has a distance of 265 yards from the front tees and 320 from the back. It's estimated that the odds of getting a hole-in-one on the par 4 can be as long as 6 million to 1. The Toronto Blue Jays fell three games back of the last wildcard spot after a 5-3 loss to the Kansas City Royals last night. Salvador Perez drove in two runs as the Royals won nine games in a row for the first time since 2017. The Jays continued the three-game set tonight at Rogers Center. If something's happening in your community, from breaking news to big game scores, tell us first. Call 306-773-NEWS or click Submit News on Swift Current Online.
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2: Good morning, it's Eric Adam taking a look at your five-day forecast. There is a yellow warning for air quality in effect in the southwest. Today is going to be sunny with some local smoke, wind becoming southeast 20 kilometers an hour near noon with a high of 29 and UV index of 6 or high. Tonight, clear with some more local smoke this evening, wind southeast 20 kilometers an hour and a low of 12. For Thursday, sunny, becoming a mix of sun and cloud in the afternoon, wind south 30 kilometers an hour with a high of 32 and a UV index of 6 or high. Friday, sunny and a high of 31. Saturday, a mix of sun and cloud with a high of 29. And on Sunday, some rain showers with a high of 19. 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

0: Ella Langley and Be Her is on Country 94.1, Country 1490. It is Chris along with you here in the morning show, powered by Canadian Tire. Appreciate you tuning in with me today. 8:10 right now as we mosey right along. 11 degrees in Swift Current, 12 in the Shawn of an area, warming to 29 today, but you will definitely notice if you are looking outside, especially in Swift Current, the surrounding area here, it is quite visually foggy, but that's smoke. There is an air quality warning, a yellow warning in effect right now for air quality in the Swift Current and Shawn of an area, and it is very prevalent visually. And also, you can smell it quite a bit, too. All those details, you can get them by checking out the Canada West Harvest Center local weather page on Swift Current online. Well, Tara Garcia had an opportunity to catch up with Presley from Swift Current Little Theater as they get set for their auditions for their upcoming fall production. We're going to hear from her now.
1: Good morning. I am Taryn. On the phone with me this morning from Swift Current Little Theater, I have Presley. How are you?
2: Good. How are you?
1: I'm doing fantastic. Now, fall is just around the corner, and that means that Swift Current Little Theater is getting ready for their next production, and you are actually the director of the upcoming production, and you have auditions coming up, so that's really exciting.
2: Yeah, we have auditions coming up. They would be for Thursday, August 27th, and Friday, August 28th at 7 p.m. in the Great Plains College Gym.
1: That's awesome. And what types of acting roles need to be filled for this show that's coming up?
2: So, the play has four characters. We have two men and two women, ranging from ages 25 to 65. And you don't need to have any previous acting experience. Everybody is welcome.
1: That's great. And can you tell us anything about the play that you're going to be putting on?
2: It's a heartwarming romantic comedy called The Birds and the Bees by Canadian playwright Mark Crawford. And it's going to be a lot of fun.
1: That's great. And, of course, if acting is not everyone's cup of tea, there are other ways to get involved with the show as well, right?
2: Absolutely. You can message us on our Facebook or Instagram to help out behind the scenes, and we're always looking for volunteers to join our team.
1: Amazing. So again, that's auditions for Swift Current Little Theater's production of The Birds and the Bees coming up this Thursday and Friday at Southern and Great Plains College Gym. Was there anything else you wanted to add this morning, Presley?
2: I think that's everything, and I hope to see you there.
1: Perfect. All right. Well, thank you so much for your time, and thanks for giving me a call back.
2: For sure. You have a good rest of your day.
1: You too. Take care. Bye.
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13: Good morning, it's Eric Adam taking a look at your 5-day forecast. There is a yellow warning for air quality in effect in the southwest. Today is going to be sunny with some local smoke. Wind becoming southeast 20 kilometers an hour near noon with a high of 29 and a UV index of 6 or high. Tonight, clear with some more local smoke this evening. Wind southeast 20 kilometers an hour and a low of 12. For Thursday, sunny, becoming a mix of sun and cloud in the afternoon. Wind south 30 kilometers an hour with a high of 32 and a UV index of 6 or high. Friday, sunny and a high of 31. Saturday, a mix of sun and cloud with a high of 29. And on Sunday, some rain showers with a high of 19. 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

0: Della Smith and Wasting Gas is on Country 94.1, Country 1490. Also, brand new stuff from Russell Dickerson. Worth Your Wild and Just Beforehand. My name is Chris. Appreciate you tuning in with me here on the morning show, powered by Canadian Tire. 16 degrees here in Swift Current. Shoutout sitting very similar right now with a yellow warning for air quality currently in effect here in the Swift Current and Shaunavon areas. And if you weren't sure if there is an air quality warning or not, look outside.
1: Yeah.
0: It looks like a barbecue.
1: This looks like every movie shot like pre-1985.
0: It really does, yeah. It's very, like, just gray and it's like someone put a filter on the air.
1: This is like when you watch, like, an old Ghostbusters movie, like, oh, the air quality couldn't have been that bad. No, that's how it looked.
0: It was bad. It's not good. Details in your five-day forecast coming to the bottom half of the hour and the rest of your information update, so stay tuned for that. But as you probably have realized, Hayden Michaels joining me here on the show this morning. And hopefully the smoke clears away. By tomorrow night, because there's going to be a pretty cool partial lunar eclipse visible.
1: Lunar eclipse. Ooh.
0: Yeah, it's going to be kind of cool. Now, is that the one that you're not supposed to look at? Like,
1: I thought that was the Mitsubishi eclipse.
0: Sure. I don't know where to go with that. Which is the, like, there's, when it's lunar, is it lunar eclipse or?
1: Well, the lunar eclipse is where it blocks out the sun, and you're not supposed to still look at that one directly.
0: Right.
1: Because the sun rays come around the edge, and there's still sun rays.
0: Of course.
1: And then the one,
0: the solar eclipse?
1: Yeah.
0: The one where, I think that's usually the bad one. The lunar eclipse, at least, is more moon, so.
1: Yeah.
0: At night, so it's not quite as bad, but.
1: Yeah. I just realized it's the same thing, isn't it? Just one's at night and one's a day.
0: Yeah.
1: Yeah. Be really hard to get the sun in front of the moon, I guess.
0: Oh. Come on, guys. Would you line up already? I don't understand why you have such issue with this.
1: Why is everything on fire?
0: Oh, look, the sun is on fire. No, wait, that's the moon.
1: I'm glad I'm having
0: real. Every movie comes in.
1: I'm glad I'm having realizations I should have had in the sixth grade.
0: Yes. These are things that you probably should have already known. But regardless of that, Swift Current going to experience probably the best view of the eclipse. They've kind of called it around that 10-12 time frame Thursday night under a clear, dark sky. Hopefully, that will be the actual case, that we don't have full cloud coverage and can't see anything, but time will tell.
1: Are you going to take the kids out to stare at that one there? A little bit late?
0: I'm not even awake then, so... Why would I have them awake?
1: It's funny. You go from being a kid with a bedtime to an adult where you can do what you want, and then a real adult where you're like, no, I have to have a bedtime.
0: I need it. I gotta wake up at 4, man. It's an early day.
1: Yeah, that's fair. You know, in morning news, morning radio, you get that cycle of you have to be up super early. At that point, though, could you not wake up and still catch it?
0: No.
1: No, you don't think so?
0: No, I don't think so.
1: I used to do that in the mornings because I used to get up at like 3 in Cabri, so I would wake up and I'd catch the Northern Lights on my way in.
0: Well, yeah, we're not talking about the Northern Lights, though. This is different. It's not going to last that long. I think it's supposed to only last like a few minutes, and then the visibility portion of it's gone, so.
1: They're that quick, hey?
0: Oh, yeah, they don't last that long.
1: I'm learning so many things.
0: Look at you, science nerd, picking up all these great things.
1: I can't wait to get my report card.
0: Can I grade it?
1: No.
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3: The city of Swift Current says a boiler failure shouldn't affect the final days of the outdoor swimming season at Fairview Pool. And the community of Dunmore may soon be home to a new recreation facility. 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
11: Good morning. I'm Eric Haddam. Fairview Pool is still scheduled to operate through September 3rd, with the annual Pooch Plunge planned as the final event. Aquatics manager for the city, Megan Chisholm, says the event runs September 3rd from 6:30 to 7:30 p.m.
12: We're asking for $5 for an entry for the dogs to come swimming, and all proceeds will be going to our local SPCA.
11: Dogs taking part need to be comfortable around people and other dogs. Dunmore, Alberta is currently planning to fundraise for a newly proposed recreation facility. The project is expected to cost $65 million, with grant funding being heavily considered. Dan Hamilton, mayor of Cypress County, says the new center will benefit both Dunmore and the surrounding area.
13: I think it'll be great for all of our community, or communities. There's 9 hamlets in the county, so there's lots going on with kids nowadays, and we need to have these things accessible for kids, for public skating, hockey, and curling. We just need to make it accessible for everybody.
11: The new facility is set to have 2 sheets of hockey ice and 8 curling sheets. 2 planned power outages are scheduled for Southwest communities this week, including an outage this morning affecting 353 customers as a new line is cut in. Joel Cherry, spokesperson for Sask Power, says today's outage is set from 7 a.m. to 10 a.m. across Hazenmore, Aneroid, and surrounding rural areas, including rurals north and south of Pontex.
14: And we thank customers in both communities for their patience as we undertake the work, which will improve reliability for our customers.
11: A second outage will take place tomorrow afternoon in Fox Valley, impacting 29 customers on Fox Valley's 3rd Street East, 4th Street East, and Railway Avenue. Swift Current in southwestern Saskatchewan will witness a cosmic phenomenon as the Earth's shadow covers a significant portion of the moon during a partial lunar eclipse tomorrow night. According to timeanddate.com, the moon begins rising around 7:56 p.m., turning red in color as the moon nears the center of the shadow, and will be best visible in Swift Current around 10:12 p.m. The partial lunar eclipse will appear 132 degrees southeast at an altitude of 18.1 degrees. The next eclipse will be a penumbral lunar eclipse on February 20th, 2027. And adding diversity to your pastures can be easier than many producers think. Range Management Extension Specialist Trevor Lennox says it all starts at seeding time.
15: The easiest way is to simply add some more species when seeding a new forage stand. Rather than seeding just grass, also include some legume as well. Or what about even adding 2 or 3 grasses and 2 or 3 legumes at time of seeding to help improve pasture diversity? In some situations, overseeding some additional species into an older pasture can also improve diversity.
3: Lennox says by seeding both a legume and grass together, many producers can eliminate a lot of their potential weed problems.
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17: I'm Colin Powers with a look at sports. The Swift Current Broncos expect 109 players at training camp this week. Head coach and general manager Travis Crickard says a significant group will be competing for positions, as well as a group of 15 and 16-year-olds they're excited about. He adds, including family members, as many as 300 people will be at the rink through the week.
18: There's going to be a pretty significant volume of people coming through the doors through camp, watching their sons play. So I'm excited to just see that. There's going to be a lot of eyes on the camp throughout the week.
17: The Broncos blue and white game is Sunday at 1 o'clock. The preseason opener is next Friday, with the regular season starting on September 19th. The Swift Current Airport played host to another weekend of drag racing action over the weekend. Over 110 cars were racing across the two-day event, with racers from across Saskatchewan, Alberta, Manitoba, and Montana. Club President Brian Westerhog says the support is greatly appreciated.
19: It means everything to us that they would come up here and support a club like ours. We're just little guys, and for them to come out and have fun at the dragport, it just means everything to us.
17: The club is already planning their final race days of the season in September. Swift Current's Jace Johnson scored an incredible hole-in-one on the par 4 at the Chinook Golf Course yesterday. He picked up his first-ever ace on the 8th hole, which has a distance of 265 yards from the front tees and 320 from the back. It's estimated that the odds of getting a hole-in-one on a par 4 can be as long as 6 million to 1. And the Saskatchewan Roughriders have signed American wide receiver Shamar Bridges. He spent three seasons with the Hamilton Tiger Cats, including a standout rookie season in 2024, where he caught 83 passes for 933 yards and four touchdowns to earn the East Division nomination for most outstanding rookie. He caught 34 passes for 361 yards and a touchdown with the Ticats last season. The Riders hosted Toronto Argonauts on Saturday. From local news to local sports, we're here for your updates. 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
3: Good morning, it's Eric Adam taking a look at your five-day weather forecast. There is a yellow warning for air quality in effect across the southwest. Today is going to be sunny with some local smoke, wind becoming southeast 20 kilometers an hour near noon with a high of 29, and a UV index of 6 or high. Tonight, clear with some more local smoke this evening, wind still southeast 20 kilometers an hour and a low of 12. For Thursday, sunny, becoming a mix of sun and cloud in the afternoon. Wind south 30 kilometers an hour with a high of 32 and a UV index of 6 or

0: Shaboozy, his latest in Cowgirl on Country 94.1, Country 1490. My name is Chris. Appreciate you tuning in with me here on the morning show, powered by Canadian Tire. 8:43 right now as we mosey right along. Your five-day forecast coming around the corner in just a moment. Joining us this morning in the Country 94.1 Country 1490 morning show from the Swift Current Comprehensive High School Colts, we've got Cooper Telke and Seth Panuch along with us. Good morning, gentlemen.
1: Good morning.
0: How are you guys doing so far today?
2: Good, and you?
0: Not so bad. So you guys are gearing up for your preseason game, your first one of the year, correct?
3: Yeah.
0: Coming up on Friday. So let's get some of the details on it.
3: All right, well, this first game, it's an exhibition game against North Battleford. It's a free entry. It's kind of more like a fun game for us. The first half of the game, we're going to start with our starters. And then second half is going to be more like experimental.
0: Kind of get a little bit more of a feel so you know, come actual season time, what fits, what doesn't fit, hey?
3: Yeah.
0: So you guys have been practicing together for about a week now, correct?
2: Yeah. Since last Wednesday.
0: Last Wednesday. So how's it feeling? You guys are grade 12 students. You guys, you know, 4 years for Cooper, 3 for Seth. You guys have got a lot of experience on the Colts. So how are you guys feeling with the team so far this year?
2: I think it's looking really, really promising for us. We've got a lot of guys stepping into new positions, but I don't think that's holding them back from what they're capable of. You know, it's good to try out new guys, new spots. I think that's just going to be really good for us.
3: Yeah, this year's kind of reminded me of last year, which for us went pretty well. It's looking really promising.
0: So have you seen, like, when it comes to, you know, some of the rookies then, grade 9s that are coming in, you know, how has that looked? Because, I mean, obviously you guys sitting in the top spots in grade 12, you know, get a chance to really look at some of the, the new players that are coming in. How have you felt about them?
2: I think lots of the rookies are going to look very good in their, you know, grade 11, 12 year to be able to play and excel in the positions they've been put in. So, yeah.
0: Fantastic. So then, you know, with the preseason coming up, what do things look like after that? You know, you got your Friday preseason or exhibition game against North Battleford. And then what do things look like, you know, come the start of the school year and beyond? Where are your next few games coming?
2: Our next few games are in Swift. We play Estevan Under the Lights. Is it Saturday? Friday?
3: Yeah, I think so.
2: On Friday at 7, next Friday. Then we play Balgoni in a Thursday Night Lights game at 7 the following week. So that'll be exciting.
0: Absolutely. And you guys, do you guys like the Under the Lights games?
2: Never played in one.
0: Yeah. Oh, I haven't played in one yet. First time.
2: Well, I guess in Steelers, when the league championship, we played it Under the Lights, but that's about it.
0: Fair enough. Yeah, it's just a different atmosphere, being able to play in a different time frame, and throws a totally different spin on the game a little bit, I guess, hey?
2: Yeah, it does.
0: Excellent. Well, it sounds like a lot of fun, and of course, as mentioned, it's free to get in on Friday, correct?
2: Yeah.
0: Perfect. So a great opportunity to come out and see the Colts as the year gets started, and we appreciate you guys coming on by the show and wish you guys nothing but the best of luck.
3: Thank you very much.
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11: Good morning, it's Eric Adam taking a look at your five-day weather forecast. There is a yellow warning for air quality in effect across the southwest. Today is going to be sunny with some local smoke, wind becoming southeast 20 kilometers an hour near noon with a high of 29, and a UV index of 6 or high. Tonight, clear with some more local smoke this evening, wind still southeast 20 kilometers an hour and a low of 12. For Thursday, sunny becoming a mix of sun and cloud in the afternoon, wind south 30 kilometers an hour with a high of 32 and a UV index of 6 or high. Friday, sunny and a high of 31. Saturday, a mix of sun and cloud with a high of 29. And Sunday, showers with a cool high of 19. 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

0: Silly Burrows and Put It On Me on Country 94.1, Country 1490. My name is Chris. Appreciate you tuning in with me here in the morning show, powered by Canadian Tire. 8:54 right now as we head on into your information update. News, weather, and sports is all coming up in just a moment. Stay tuned as Eric Adam and Colin Powers take you through all those details. All the way after 9 o'clock, we are going to be chatting all about Rib Fest. It is coming up really soon, and the Taste of Summer Charity Barbecue happening this Friday. All those details after 9.
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2: Good morning. I'm Eric Haddam. A boiler failure shouldn't affect the final days of the outdoor swimming season at Fairview Pool. Aquatic manager Megan Chisholm says the boiler failed Monday and the city is looking into replacement options.
3: However, at this time, we don't have an exact timeline of any sort of replacement yet.
2: Chisholm says there's no timeline yet for getting the boiler back up and running. The community of Dunmore may soon be home to a new recreation facility. Cypress County Council has proposed a new twin ice and curling recreation facility that is expected to cost around $65 million. Dan Hamilton, mayor of Cypress County, says council is looking at fundraising and grant opportunities to raise money.
4: We're looking at some federal grants and some other grants and some partnerships. And there's lots of irons in the fire to help us out with that.
2: Hamilton says this new project will benefit the community while still remaining true to its roots. A planned power outage this morning covering Hazen Moor, Aneroid, and surrounding rural areas, including areas north and south of Pontex, will be the first of two outages this week in southwestern Saskatchewan. Joel Cherry, spokesperson for Sask Power, shares that today's outage will affect 353 customers from 7 to 10 a.m. and talks about the outage planned for tomorrow.
5: The second outage in Fox Valley on Thursdays between 2:30 and 6:30 will affect 29 customers on 3rd Street East and on 4th Street East of Railway Avenue, and that work's being done to replace poles.
2: Cherry says the outages are necessary to allow for work to improve system reliability. Southwest residents and families can get out their telescopes or plan to head to a dark sky area tomorrow night to observe the celestial spectacle of a partial lunar eclipse. TimeandDate.com says the moon will begin turning red before the partial eclipse hits its maximum at 10:12 p.m. when it will be best visible in Swift Current. Observatories are a great place to view planetary events, and in the southwest, the Dark Sky Preserve in Cypress Hills Interprovincial Park and the Wilkinson Memorial Observatory near East End are popular dark sky viewing areas with cutting-edge telescopes. And for livestock producers, healthy and productive pastures is a key priority. Range Management Extension Specialist Trevor Lennox says forage diversity helps to improve pasture performance.
6: Such as plant height, root growth habit, life cycle, and habitat requirements. Pasture mixtures of both grass and legumes use solar energy and soil nutrients more effectively than monocultures of just one species. By seeding both a legume and grass together, many producers help eliminate a lot of their potential weed problems.
2: He notes the increased diversity of the forage mix helps to displace the weeds.
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8: I'm Colin Powers with a look at sports. The Swift Current Broncos are getting set for a busy training camp with 109 players expected to compete for spots. Head coach and general manager Travis Cricker talks about what he's looking for as he heads into his first training camp with the team.
9: We're still looking to maybe try to add some more goal scoring to the lineup. There's also a pretty significant chunk of players that are coming in who are challenging for positions on the team, which will... That'll kind of take care of itself over the course of the week, so to speak.
8: He also expects plenty of competition from younger players and import draft picks as well. On-ice scrimmages begin tomorrow at Innovationplex with the blue versus white inter-squad game set for Sunday afternoon. The Swift Current Drag Racing Association hit the track for their third race weekend of the season, and that saw many drivers from across Saskatchewan, Alberta, and Manitoba at the Swift Current Airport. Also at the event, a few interesting vehicles, including a rare 1960s Ford Econoline van truck. Club President Brian Westerhog says it was nice to see such a unique vehicle at the track.
10: You don't see very many of them on the road, and for it to come out and actually race down the track, it was quite cool to see.
8: The next and final race dates of the season are scheduled for September. Swift Current's Jace Johnson scored an incredible hole-in-one on the par 4 at the Chinook Golf Course yesterday. He picked up his first ever ace on the 8th hole, which has a distance of 265 yards from the front tees and 320 from the back. It's estimated that the odds of getting a hole-in-one on the par 4 can be as long as 6 million to 1. The Toronto Blue Jays fell three games back up the last wildcard spot after a 5-3 loss to the Kansas City Royals last night. Salvador Perez drove in two runs as the Royals won nine games in a row for the first time since 2017. The Jays continued the three-game set tonight at Rogers Center. If something's happening in your community, from breaking news to big game scores, tell us first. Call 306-773-NEWS or click Submit News on Swift Current Online.
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2: Good morning, it's Eric Adam taking a look at your five-day forecast. There is a yellow warning for air quality in effect in the southwest. Today is going to be sunny with some local smoke. Wind becoming southeast 20 kilometers an hour near noon with a high of 29 and a UV index of 6 or high. Tonight, clear with some more local smoke this evening. Wind southeast 20 kilometers an hour and a low of 12. For Thursday, sunny, becoming a mix of sun and cloud in the afternoon. Wind south 30 kilometers an hour with a high of 32 and a UV index of 6 or high. Friday, sunny and a high of 31. Saturday, a mix of sun and cloud with a high of 29. And on Sunday, some rain showers with a high of 19. 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

High Valley, IBUB on Country 94.1, Country 1490. My name is Chris. Appreciate you tuning in with me here in the morning show as we roll on through 9:15 right now and getting set for our Taste of Summer charity barbecue. Our second last one is coming up this Friday. We're going to give you more details on it after Kane Brown and a Woman on Country 94.1, Country 1490.

0: The Way I Know You Now. That's the latest from Zach McPhee on Country 94.1, Country 1490. It is Chris along with you here in the morning show, powered by Canadian Tire. Appreciate you tuning in with me today. 9:21 as we roll on through a, well, it's going to be a hot day here in Swift. 29 degrees. Shaunavon the same. 29 out there as well, too. But unfortunately, the air quality is going to be not one to write home about. Yellow warning is in effect right now, and it's very much out there for air quality here in Swift. More details in your five-day forecast coming up in just a few moments' time. But the Taste of Summer Charity Barbecue presented by Lens Plumbing and Heating is coming up this Friday. We are excited to be heading into our next one and look forward to celebrating along with you. Please do join us. $10, a minimum $10 donation, gets you a burger, a drink, and a bag of chips, with 100% of the proceeds, this barbecue, going to our friends at Special Olympics Swift Current. Folks will be on hand from Special Olympics Swift Current to answer any questions you may have, show off some of the medals that they won in Medicine Hat these last couple of weekends ago, and just really be there to talk and visit with and have a good time. Of course, our presenting sponsor, Lens Plumbing and Heating, will also have a draw available there as well, too, for a $2,000 Napoleon barbecue package, where you have an opportunity to win a wonderful prize pack for any level of monetary donation. You can get an entry in, and then at the end of the Taste of Summer Charity Barbecues, we'll be making our final draw for the winner. So join us this Friday for the Taste of Summer Charity Barbecue.
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4: Good morning, it's Eric Adam taking a look at your five-day forecast. There is a yellow warning for air quality in effect in the southwest. Today is going to be sunny with some local smoke, wind becoming southeast 20 kilometers an hour near noon with a high of 29 and UV index of 6 or high. Tonight, clear with some more local smoke this evening, wind southeast 20 kilometers an hour and a low of 12. For Thursday, sunny, becoming a mix of sun and cloud in the afternoon. Wind south 30 kilometers an hour with a high of 32 and a UV index of 6 or high. Friday, sunny and a high of 31. Saturday, a mix of sun and cloud with a high of 29. And on Sunday, some rain showers with a high of 19. 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

Dean Brody and a man without a woman on Country 94.1, Country 1490. My name is Chris. Appreciate you tuning in with me here on the morning show, powered by Canadian Tire, as we roll on through the day. Another fine day here in downtown Swift Current, aside from the smoke, unfortunately, which is having a little bit of an effect right now. A yellow warning for air quality here in Swift Current and the Shaunavon area is in effect, hitting highs of 29 on the day. Details, of course, coming up shortly. We're going to cover our question of the day from yesterday. Can you leave the house without your phone? An interesting question. We're going to get details on that to you after Thomas Rhett, after all the bars are closed, on Country 94.1, Country 1490.

0: James Barker Band and After Dark on Country 94.1, Country 1490. My name is Chris. Appreciate you tuning in with me here in the morning show, powered by Canadian Tire. We're going to get to your five-day forecast coming up in just a few moments' time. But let's have a look at our question of the day yesterday. It was a good one. We wanted to know, can you leave the house without your phone or without your cell phone? It kind of taking a look at the way society is nowadays and seeing what kind of answers we got. And we got some good ones. You know, there were some that were quite frankly, no, I cannot leave the house without my phone. A fair answer from Sue. My phone is usually with me. I can't leave it. I have fallen 3 times in 5 years, so I keep it in my pocket, which is smart. I mean, you know, if you need it for those instances, it's fantastic. And another one that's great depends on what I'm doing. To be honest, Samantha told us, grocery shopping or work? No, I can't. Out for a walk with the dogs or kids? Yes, enjoy the outdoors without my phone. And I think here is the answer that I think sums up the vast majority of people. Came from Angela. Can I? Yes. Do I? No. I think that pretty much sums up most people when it comes to cell phones. It's like, yeah, you probably could leave it if you were going out somewhere. But at the last second, it's like, it feels like your wallet, like, oh man, I'm missing something. Especially now with phones connecting to Bluetooth. It's like, I better grab it before I head out, just in case. Because there's always a just in case, even if you're just going to the gas station to get some gas. Interesting question. We'll pose another one for you this afternoon.
1: The strength of our community comes from the people who shape it. This summer, we're celebrating women who make our community brighter every day. Her

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2: You look surprised.
1: Very surprised. I mean, you got the coveralls, boots, hat, gloves.
2: It's harvest season, straight guy. Wanted to get dressed for the part. Caltown has everything I need, too, to wear for the season.
1: Really? What are you going to harvest?
2: Remember that garden I planted?
1: You mean the garden that I planted for you?
2: Yeah, that's the one. I just want to look good while I watch you do all the work for me.
1: But I'm not dressed for gardening.
2: It's called harvesting, straight guy. 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
8: Good morning, it's Eric Adam taking a look at your five-day weather forecast. There is a yellow warning for air quality in effect across the southwest. Today is going to be sunny with some local smoke, wind becoming southeast 20 kilometers an hour near noon with a high of 29, and a UV index of 6 or high. Tonight, clear with some more local smoke this evening, wind still southeast 20 kilometers an hour and a low of 12. For Thursday, sunny becoming a mix of sun and cloud in the afternoon, wind south 30 kilometers an hour with a high of 32 and a UV index of 6 or high. Friday, sunny and a high of 31. Saturday, a mix of sun and cloud with a high of 29. And Sunday, showers with a cool high of 19. 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

0: Tyler, Joe Miller and Wild as Her is on Country 94.1, Country 1490. Hello and good morning. My name is Chris. Appreciate you tuning in with me here on the morning show. Powered by Canadian Tire, 9:53 right now as we mosey right along into your information update in just a few moments' time. News, weather, and sports. Weather's going to tell you there's smoke because
1: there's smoke. Yeah.
0: There's a yellow warning for air quality right now in effect, and it's very visible outside as well. So have a look-see. If you haven't yet, you will notice it pretty quick. But anyway, full details coming up at the top of the hour. Joining me in studio at this time, one Mr. Hayden Michaels. Hello and good day, sir.
1: Hello, Chris.
0: September the 18th through to the 20th, I am excited, and I'm sure you probably are as well, too, for Rib Fest coming back.
1: Why would I be excited, Chris?
0: Because it's Rib Fest and it's a fun event and activity. Don't try to put me in a box, dude. I know what you're doing.
1: Well, I'm actually excited because I'm a fat guy and that's food. And that's going to be a great time for me.
0: I knew it. I can't do a break. I can't talk about an event that contains any morsel of food without you self-deprecating.
1: Well, you know what they say? Self-deprecating humor is the best kind of humor and everyone appreciates it.
0: Sure. Is that what they say?
1: No, not at all. Most people hate it.
0: September 18th through to the 20th, there's going to be three rivers on hand.
1: What are they called?
0: The rivers.
1: That's what they call them?
0: Yeah. The dudes, the guys, gals that cook the ribs, they're called rivers.
1: Not pitmasters, barbecuers, anything like that. Ribbers?
0: That's correct. Are you wanting to debate said rivers
1: on their
0: names?
1: No, just silly names. Sounds like they're big into talking like frogs or something.
0: They're all dressed like clowns as well.
1: Oh, good.
0: They're going to pull a couple of ribs on you.
1: That sounds biblical.
0: Maybe it is. No, it's not. Anyway, going to be lots of fun. I remember, I think it was 2 years ago, I was on location for Rib Fest, and I... the worst idea... I've had a lot of bad ideas.
1: But I
0: this
1: know.
0: Was probably when you just... This is probably one of the worst ones. I decided, you know what? I'm going to eat all of the different ribs that these locations have on air. Do review.
1: I agree. This is the best idea you've ever had.
0: No. Because I ate them all within a 1 hour time frame and then got the meat sweats.
1: Pause. Was it one rib each?
0: Nope. It was a full rack.
1: Wow.
0: Yeah. And wow. They gave me sides because they always do. So they're like, oh yeah, try this too. And I'm like, I could do this. And by the time I finished, I was literally there sitting at the table. Someone walked by. I'm like, how you doing, Chris? And I'm like,
1: help.
0: I can't physically stand anymore.
1: By the end of that, I think by mass, you were officially 10% rib.
0: Or could have been. There is a strong possibility. That being said, it was delicious.
1: Oh, 100%, right?
0: So delicious.
1: I got to say, for a non-fat guy, it's a pretty fat guy move. I grant you honorary membership to the Fat Guy Club.
0: Wow. When do they meet?
1: Well, that's the thing. That involves having to move and get together, so we don't really do that.
0: Oh, my goodness. Join Rib Fest. Going to be fun, of course, for all proceeds in support of the Dr. Noble Irwin Regional Healthcare Foundation once again. Very cool stuff, but yeah, September 18th to the 20th.
1: There you go. Meat sweats for a cause.
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3: The city of Swift Current says a boiler failure shouldn't affect the final days of the outdoor swimming season at Fairview Pool. And the community of Dunmore may soon be home to a new recreation facility. 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
2: Good morning. I'm Eric Haddam. Fairview Pool is still scheduled to operate through September 3rd, with the annual Pooch Plunge planned as the final event. Aquatics manager for the city, Megan Chisholm, says the event runs September 3rd from 6:30 to 7:30 p.m.
3: We're asking for $5 for an entry for the dogs to come swimming, and all proceeds will be going to our local SPCA.
2: Dogs taking part need to be comfortable around people and other dogs. Dunmore, Alberta is currently planning to fundraise for a newly proposed recreation facility. The project is expected to cost $65 million, with grant funding being heavily considered. Dan Hamilton, mayor of Cypress County, says the new center will benefit both Dunmore and the surrounding area.
4: I think it'll be great for all of our community, or communities. There's 9 hamlets in the county, so there's lots going on with kids nowadays, and we need to have these things accessible for kids, for public skating, hockey, and curling. We just need to make it accessible for everybody.
2: The new facility is set to have 2 sheets of hockey ice and 8 curling sheets. 2 planned power outages are scheduled for Southwest communities this week, including an outage this morning affecting 353 customers as a new line is cut in. Joel Cherry, spokesperson for Sask Power, says today's outage is set from 7 a.m. to 10 a.m. across Hazenmore, Aneroid, and surrounding rural areas, including rurals north and south of Pontex.
5: And we thank customers in both communities for their patience as we undertake the work, which will improve reliability for our customers.
2: A second outage will take place tomorrow afternoon in Fox Valley, impacting 29 customers on Fox Valley's 3rd Street East, 4th Street East, and Railway Avenue. Swift Current in southwestern Saskatchewan will witness a cosmic phenomenon as the Earth's shadow covers a significant portion of the moon during a partial lunar eclipse tomorrow night. According to timeanddate.com, the moon begins rising around 7:56 p.m., turning red in color as the moon nears the center of the shadow, and will be best visible in Swift Current around 10:12 p.m. The partial lunar eclipse will appear 132 degrees southeast at an altitude of 18.1 degrees. The next eclipse will be a penumbral lunar eclipse on February 20th, 2027. And adding diversity to your pastures can be easier than many producers think. Range Management Extension Specialist Trevor Lennox says it all starts at seeding time.
6: The easiest way is to simply add some more species when seeding a new forage stand. Rather than seeding just grass, also include some legume as well. Or what about even adding 2 or 3 grasses and 2 or 3 legumes at time of seeding to help improve pasture diversity? In some situations, overseeding some additional species into an older pasture can also improve diversity.
2: Lennox says by seeding both a legume and grass together, many producers can eliminate a lot of their potential weed problems.
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8: I'm Colin Powers with a look at sports. The Swift Current Broncos expect 109 players at training camp this week. Head coach and general manager Travis Crickard says a significant group will be competing for positions, as well as a group of 15 and 16-year-olds they're excited about. He adds, including family members, as many as 300 people will be at the rink through the week.
9: There's going to be a pretty significant volume of people coming through the doors through camp, watching their sons play. So I'm excited to just see that. There's going to be a lot of eyes on the camp throughout the week.
8: The Broncos blue and white game is Sunday at 1 o'clock. The preseason opener is next Friday, with the regular season starting on September 19th. The Swift Current Airport played host to another weekend of drag racing action over the weekend. Over 110 cars were racing across the 2-day event, with racers from across Saskatchewan, Alberta, Manitoba, and Montana. Club President Brian Westerhog says the support is greatly appreciated.
10: It means everything to us that they would come up here and support a club like ours. We're just little guys, and for them to come out and have fun at the drag port, it just means everything to us.
8: The club is already planning their final race days of the season in September. Swift Current's Jace Johnson scored an incredible hole-in-one on the par 4 at the Chinook Golf Course yesterday. He picked up his first ever ace on the 8th hole, which has a distance of 265 yards from the front tees and 320 from the back. It's estimated that the odds of getting a hole-in-one on a par 4 can be as long as 6 million to 1. And the Saskatchewan Roughriders have signed American wide receiver Shamar Bridges. He spent three seasons with the Hamilton Tiger Cats, including a standout rookie season in 2024, where he caught 83 passes for 933 yards and four touchdowns to earn the East Division nomination for Most Outstanding Rookie. He caught 34 passes for 361 yards and a touchdown with the Ticats last season. The Riders hosted Toronto Argonauts on Saturday. From local news to local sports, we're here for your updates. 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
2: Good morning, it's Eric Adam taking a look at your five-day weather forecast. There is a yellow warning for air quality in effect across the southwest. Today is going to be sunny with some local smoke, wind becoming southeast 20 kilometers an hour near noon with a high of 29, and a UV index of 6 or high. Tonight, clear with some more local smoke this evening, wind still southeast 20 kilometers an hour and a low of 12. For Thursday, sunny becoming a mix of sun and cloud in the afternoon, wind south 30 kilometers an hour with a high of 32 and a UV index of 6 or high. Friday, sunny and a high of 31. Saturday, a mix of sun and cloud with a high of 29. And Sunday, showers with a cool high of 19. 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

It's Braden King, and we got beer here on Country 94.1, Country 1490. Hello and good morning. My name is Chris. Excuse me. Keeping it moving along here on the morning show, powered by Canadian Tire. I appreciate you tuning in with me today. As we head to a high of 29 degrees here in Swift Current and in the Shaunavon area as well, too. Going to be a very warm one out there, including over the next number of days. A lot of warmth is expected. All those details, you can get them by checking out the Canada West Harvest Center local weather page on Swift Current Online. 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Little Mountain Music from Alabama is on Country 94.1, Country 1490.

0: Got lunch plans Friday, August 28th? 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
6: It's Violet Sretzky, your full-line egg Southwest Explorer, here at the Hilltop Sheepdog Trial in Mankota. Now, the event started about an hour ago, and it is going to be running until the 30th. So you have 4 days of action happening here in Mankota, Saskatchewan, which is just incredible. And this is the second sheepdog trial that I have been to in the past 2 weeks. I was at the national championship about a week and a half ago in Shaunavon, which was so incredible. And that really introduced me to the world of sheepdogs and that relationship that they have with their handlers. So it is really cool to be out here today. And I think Mankota is such a beautiful town. It is definitely one of my favorite places I've got to travel this summer. It is just absolutely stunning. You have the rolling hills, the prairie, and they have a lot of really good stores here as well. And my personal recommendation is, if you want to check out this event, make sure you come on Saturday, because they have their market, and their market is so cool. I got to go to it earlier when I was here for that Mankota rodeo, and it is definitely something I completely recommend. So make sure you come on down to Mankota to take in some awesome action.
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14: Good morning, it's Eric Adam taking a look at your five-day forecast. There is a yellow warning for air quality in effect in the southwest. Today is going to be sunny with some local smoke, wind becoming southeast 20 kilometers an hour near noon with a high of 29 and a UV index of 6 or high. Tonight, clear with some more local smoke this evening, wind southeast 20 kilometers an hour and a low of 12. For Thursday, sunny becoming a mix of sun and cloud in the afternoon, wind south 30 kilometers an hour with a high of 32 and a UV index of 6 or high. Friday, sunny and a high of 31. Saturday, a mix of sun and cloud with a high of 29. And on Sunday, some rain showers with a high of 19. 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

That's Owen Railing with Moonshines on Country 94.1, Country 1490. My name is Chris. Appreciate you tuning in with me here in the morning show, powered by Canadian Tire. If you are planning to attend Fairview Pool anytime over the next week, because they've got about 1 week to go before they'll be shutting down, just keep in mind it is going to be relying on the heat from the sun to keep things warm. Unfortunately, the boiler decided it was going to, you know, be done. It was donezo for the summer. It unfortunately failed on Monday, August the 24th. Staff are trying to investigate replacement options, but considering there's only a week left until the actual pool itself is closed down and the aquatic center opens up, and we've got temperatures slated to be in the 30s, they're going to be relying on sunshine heat to keep things toasty warm over the next little while. You can read the full story on Swift Current Online. Josh Stumpf, Johnny Walker, Back to Me is on Country 94.1, Country 1490.

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3: It's Violet Tretzky, your Full Line Egg Southwest Explorer, here at the Hilltop Sheepdog Trial happening in Mankota, Saskatchewan. Now, this is the second sheepdog event that I have been to recently, so I kind of know some of these dogs and some of these handlers now, and I got to meet them at the national championships that happened in Shaunavon a few weeks ago, so it's really cool to be here again and to get to kind of see this event happening in another area. So very, very excited for this. Now, of course, this will be running for the next 4 days, so you have lots of opportunity to come on down, get in some of the action, and some of the other days have some added events as well. So on the 27th, they are going to be having a chili cook-off. Then on Saturday, they have their market. They have a slip inside. They have a ranch rodeo as well. That's going to start at 6. That has beer gardens and food and all of the great things that you are going to want to get in. Just really an action-packed weekend here in Mankota. So every day, there's going to be something new. There's going to be something awesome to check out. So make sure you come on down to Mankota and take in even just a little bit of that incredible action.
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9: Good morning, it's Eric Adam taking a look at your five-day weather forecast. There is a yellow warning for air quality in effect across the southwest. Today is going to be sunny with some local smoke, wind becoming southeast 20 kilometers an hour near noon with a high of 29 and a UV index of 6 or high. Tonight, clear with some more local smoke this evening, wind still southeast 20 kilometers an hour and a low of 12. For Thursday, sunny becoming a mix of sun and cloud in the afternoon, wind south 30 kilometers an hour with a high of 32 and a UV index of 6 or high. Friday, sunny and a high of 31. Saturday, a mix of sun and cloud with a high of 29. And Sunday, showers with a cool high of 19. 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

0: It's Doc Walker and Beautiful Life on Country 94.1, Country 1490. Good morning. My name is Chris. Appreciate you tuning in with me here in the morning show, powered by Canadian Tire. But let's talk a little bit about back to school. We've got a little over a week to go, or a little under a week to go. I suppose it is Wednesday. Back to school starts next Tuesday. So a little under a week to go before school is returning. That means a whole lot. New teachers, new friends, new routines. And for parents, it's worrying about what your kids are doing online. Now, this is a constant concern. But a reminder from a number of different Saskatchewan experts is encouraging parents to have conversations about online safety. And honestly, it's a good thing to do. You know, kids are going to be spending more time gaming, using social media, sharing photos, whatever it might be. And the big one is always those back-to-school photos, like that first day of school where you've got the kids standing in front of whatever, and they're holding that kind of looks like a chalkboard with notes on it, and it's like my name, my grade, my class, my favorite subject, all those details on there. They are warning that, of course, those photos can reveal a lot more information than you realize. You might be posting it just on your your social media to your friends, but anything can happen when you post those kind of things, when you include school locations and other personal details. So the advice is not to keep kids off the internet, because you have about the same possibility of roping the moon and pulling it in as you would doing that. It's just to make sure that you talk to them about privacy, passwords, online browsing, etc., etc. So the one thing that has always been encouraged in the past about keeping kids online safe starts as the same thing that you would have the conversation to keep them safe anywhere else. Just talk to them.
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2: Dunmore, Alberta is currently planning to fundraise for a newly proposed recreation facility. And two planned power outages are scheduled for Southwest communities this week, including an outage this morning affecting 353 customers as a new line is cut in. 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
5: It's Violet Sretzky, your full line egg, Southwest Explorer, here at the Hilltop Sheepdog Trial happening in Mankota. This started today and it will be running until the 30th, so lots of time to come and check this out. And each day is going to bring a different attraction. We have a chili cook-off happening, we have markets and a ranch rodeo and just great things. So check out their Facebook page to find all of the dates and times for that. Now, I am so sad to say this, but this is my last week as the Southwest Explorer. This is my second last event. My very last event where I'm going to be saying goodbye to everybody is going to be on Friday. It is that Taste of Summer charity barbecue that happens in front of the Innovation that will be running from 11:30 to about 1. Now, that will be your ultimate last chance to try and win a prize from the Southwest Explorer. And this week, we are giving away $250 in gift cards to the Great Canadian Oil Change. So, an incredible last prize to be giving away. Make sure, if you're at any of the two events that I'm at, scan that QR code and maybe you will win. So, come on down to Mankota for an amazing, action-packed week.
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13: Good morning. I'm Eric Haddam. A boiler failure shouldn't affect the final days of the outdoor swimming season at Fairview Pool. Aquatic manager Megan Chisholm says the boiler failed Monday and the city is looking into replacement options.
14: However, at this time, we don't have an exact timeline of any sort of replacement yet.
13: Chisholm says there's no timeline yet for getting the boiler back up and running. The community of Dunmore may soon be home to a new recreation facility. Cypress County Council has proposed a new twin ice and curling recreation facility that is expected to cost around $65 million. Dan Hamilton, mayor of Cypress County, says council is looking at fundraising and grant opportunities to raise money.
15: We're looking at some federal grants and some other grants and some partnerships. And there's lots of irons in the fire to help us out with that.
13: Hamilton says this new project will benefit the community while still remaining true to its roots. A planned power outage this morning covering Hazenmore, Aneroid, and surrounding rural areas, including areas north and south of Pontex, will be the first of two outages this week in southwestern Saskatchewan. Joel Cherry, spokesperson for Sask Power, shares that today's outage will affect 353 customers from 7 to 10 a.m. and talks about the outage planned for tomorrow.
16: The second outage in Fox Valley on Thursdays between 2:30 and 6:30 will affect 29 customers on 3rd Street East and on 4th Street East of Railway Avenue, and that work's being done to replace poles.
13: Cherry says the outages are necessary to allow for work to improve system reliability. Southwest residents and families can get out their telescopes or plan to head to a dark sky area tomorrow night to observe the celestial spectacle of a partial lunar eclipse. TimeandDate.com says the moon will begin turning red before the partial eclipse hits its maximum at 10:12 p.m. when it will be best visible in Swift Current. Observatories are a great place to view planetary events, and in the southwest, the Dark Sky Preserve in Cypress Hills Interprovincial Park and the Wilkinson Memorial Observatory near East End are popular dark sky viewing areas with cutting-edge telescopes. And for livestock producers, healthy and productive pastures is a key priority. Range Management Extension Specialist Trevor Lennox says forage diversity helps to improve pasture performance.
17: Such as plant height, root growth habit, life cycle, and habitat requirements. Pasture mixtures of both grass and legumes use solar energy and soil nutrients more effectively than monocultures of just one species. By seeding both a legume and grass together, many producers help eliminate a lot of their potential weed problems.
13: He notes the increased diversity of the forage mix helps to displace the weeds.
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18: I'm Colin Powers with a look at sports. The Swift Current Broncos are getting set for a busy training camp with 109 players expected to compete for spots. Head coach and general manager Travis Cricker talks about what he's looking for as he heads into his first training camp with the team.
19: We're still looking to maybe try to add some more goal scoring to the lineup. There's also a pretty significant chunk of players that are coming in who are challenging for positions on the team, which will... That'll kind of take care of itself over the course of the week, so to speak.
18: He also expects plenty of competition from younger players and import draft picks as well. On-ice scrimmages begin tomorrow at Innovation Plex with the blue versus white inter-squad game set for Sunday afternoon. The Swift Current Drag Racing Association hit the track for their third race weekend of the season, and that saw many drivers from across Saskatchewan, Alberta, and Manitoba at the Swift Current Airport. Also at the event, a few interesting vehicles, including a rare 1960s Ford Econoline van truck. Club President Brian Westerhog says it was nice to see such a unique vehicle at the track.
20: You don't see very many of them on the road, and for it to come out and actually race down the track, it was quite cool to see.
18: The next and final race dates of the season are scheduled for September. Swift Current's Jace Johnson scored an incredible hole-in-one on the par 4 at the Chinook Golf Course yesterday. He picked up his first ever ace on the 8th hole, which has a distance of 265 yards from the front tees and 320 from the back. It's estimated that the odds of getting a hole-in-one on the par 4 can be as long as 6 million to 1. The Toronto Blue Jays fell three games back of the last wildcard spot after a 5-3 loss to the Kansas City Royals last night. Salvador Perez drove in two runs as the Royals won nine games in a row for the first time since 2017. The Jays continued the three-game set tonight at Rogers Center. If something's happening in your community, from breaking news to big game scores, tell us first. Call 306-773-NEWS or click Submit News on Swift Current Online.
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13: Good morning, it's Eric Adam taking a look at your five-day forecast. There is a yellow warning for air quality in effect in the southwest. Today is going to be sunny with some local smoke. Wind becoming southeast 20 kilometers an hour near noon with a high of 29 and a UV index of 6 or high. Tonight, clear with some more local smoke this evening. Wind southeast 20 kilometers an hour and a low of 12. For Thursday, sunny, becoming a mix of sun and cloud in the afternoon. Wind south 30 kilometers an hour with a high of 32 and a UV index of 6 or high. Friday, sunny and a high of 31. Saturday, a mix of sun and cloud with a high of 29. And on Sunday, some rain showers with a high of 19. 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

That's High Valley and Fools on Country 94.1, Country 1490. Hello and good morning. My name is Chris, keeping it moving along here in the morning show, powered by Canadian Tire. 11:13 right now as we head back to 1992 and a song that somehow only got up to number 4 on the charts. I just don't get it. It's the debut single of one John Michael Montgomery and just an absolute gem when it comes to country music from the 90s. Life's a Dance is on Country 94.1, Country 1490.

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5: It's Violet Saretsky, your Full Line Egg Southwest Explorer, here at the Hilltop Sheepdog Trials happening in Mankato that just started today and will be running until the 30th. Now, if you have never been to a sheepdog trial, you are missing out, okay? This is my second one, and the first one I went to was in Shaunavon. That was a couple weeks ago now, so I am very glad to be here at another one. You really get so immersed in the culture. I honestly didn't even know that this was a thing, and now I am so invested in what's happening and what dogs have been doing the best and who's going to win and all of that incredible stuff. You know, I'm just so invested that I feel like I'm on my way to becoming a sheepdog myself. So definitely an incredible event that you're going to want to check out. And here in Mankato, they're going to be adding something new each day. They have a chili cook-off and markets and ranch rodeos and bouncy castles and slip and slides and all of that great stuff that just makes an event even better. Now, if you see me at my two events this week, make sure you scan that QR code on the side of my Southwest Explorer truck from Standard Motors for a chance to win this week's prize, which is $250 in gift cards to the Great Canadian Oil Change.
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14: Good morning, it's Eric Adam taking a look at your five-day forecast. There is a yellow warning for air quality in effect in the southwest. Today is going to be sunny with some local smoke. Wind becoming southeast 20 kilometers an hour near noon with a high of 29 and UV index of 6 or high. Tonight, clear with some more local smoke this evening. Wind southeast 20 kilometers an hour and a low of 12. For Thursday, sunny, becoming a mix of sun and cloud in the afternoon. Wind south 30 kilometers an hour with a high of 32 and a UV index of 6 or high. Friday, sunny and a high of 31. Saturday, a mix of sun and cloud with a high of 29. And on Sunday, some rain showers with a high of 19. 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

Kelsey Kulick and Love Me Like an Outlaw is on Country 94.1, Country 1490. Good morning. It is Chris along with you here in the morning show, powered by Canadian Tire. Appreciate you tuning in with me today. 11:30 right now, and if you are a lottery player, whether it's you'd like to buy a lottery ticket here or there, Western Canadian Lottery Corporation is saying Sask lottery players are going to be getting a little bit of a treat as they are introducing a brand new $100,000 Max Plus prize category. So there's more opportunity to earn $100,000 in the Max Plus category, which is funny because people were actually polled and asked what they would do if they won the 100 grand. And it is not like the lottery answers you used to get. Like, look at 20, 30 years ago. What are you going to do when you win the lottery? Oh, I'm going to buy a boat. I'm going to buy a brand new car. I'm going to retire. And now, like, you win $100,000 in the lottery. People are saying, what are they going to do? They're going to pay down debt, save for the future, and deal with everyday expenses. It's a far cry from cruising in your brand new Corvette than paying down your city and electric bill. 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
6: It's Violet Soretsky, your full line egg Southwest Explorer, here at the Hilltop Sheepdog Trial happening in Mankota that started today and will be running until the 30th. Now, this is really a very cool event, and I think that Mankota always has the neatest events, okay? They had a rodeo earlier this summer that was just so cool. And the thing about Mankota is it's filled with rolling hills, so you get to sit on those rolling hills and watch the sheepdog trials or that rodeo, and it's just the atmosphere here is very cool. And the town itself is beautiful. They have some really great stores. They have an antique store. They have a market, lots of great food. So definitely a place you want to come down and check out. And each day of the sheepdog trials, they're going to be adding something new. They're going to have a chili cook-off tomorrow. They're going to have markets and a ranch rodeo and just incredible things. So every day is going to be something new. And I really do think that you need to check out a sheepdog trial because it is more than you could ever imagine, okay? It is truly such an interesting and unique event. So definitely head on down to Mankota and get in some of this great action.
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2: Good morning, it's Eric Adam taking a look at your five-day weather forecast. There is a yellow warning for air quality in effect across the southwest. Today is going to be sunny with some local smoke, wind becoming southeast 20 kilometers an hour near noon with a high of 29 and a UV index of 6 or high. Tonight, clear with some more local smoke this evening, wind still southeast 20 kilometers an hour and a low of 12. For Thursday, sunny becoming a mix of sun and cloud in the afternoon. Wind south 30 kilometers an hour with a high of 32 and a UV index of 6 or high. Friday, sunny and a high of 31. Saturday, a mix of sun and cloud with a high of 29. And Sunday, showers with a cool high of 19. 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

0: Dallas Smith and A Girl Like You on Country 94.1, Country 1490. My name is Chris. Appreciate you tuning in with me here on the show, powered by Canadian Tire. And that does things for myself. I'm all wrapped up, ready to head on home for lunch, and hopefully you were about to go and do the same. Please do join us tomorrow morning in the show. We're going to have a lot of fun. Of course, we're going to be chatting with our friends from Dockstown all about their pie sale, which is, happening this weekend. 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Plus, birthdays, anniversaries coming up at 7:40. And a whole lot more in the morning tomorrow. We'll catch you at 6 a.m. And as always, it's not goodbye, but we'll see you later.
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2: 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Eminette Farms back in the news, this time over a dispute with the Saskatchewan Crop Insurance Corporation. 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
3: Minette Farms is back in the news, this time over a dispute with Saskatchewan Crop Insurance. According to court documents, SCIC claims it's owed approximately $1.9 million, an overpayment found during an audit of the 2023-24 crop insurance payouts. The amount was due August the 15th. In a sworn affidavit, Daryl Minette, president of Minette Farms, says the debt existed before the company entered creditor protection proceeding, and that SCIC granted 2026 crop insurance coverage despite the outstanding amount. Minette Farms, its court-appointed monitor and DIP lender, are reviewing whether the amount is a pre-filing debt and whether SCIC can legally suspend or interfere with the 2026 coverage because of the unpaid amount. For Golden West, I'm Glendalee Allen Boss.
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6: It's Violet Turetsky, your full line egg Southwest Explorer here at the Hilltop Sheepdog Trials in Mankota. They started earlier today and are going to be running until the 30th. So lots of time to come on down to Mankota and check out some great action. Now, I am very, very sad to say that my time here in Mankota is running out, and my time as the Southwest Explorer is also running out because my last day is this Friday. Now, my last event is going to be that Taste of Summer charity barbecue happening in front of the Innovation Federal Credit Union. Okay, that will be my last event. I'll be there for a few hours saying my goodbyes and handing out my very last prize, which is $250 in gift cards to the Great Canadian Oil Change. So, last week to say goodbye to me to enter to win that prize, but we are still going to be posting some extra videos and stuff on our Instagram and TikTok, the.southwestexplore. And I'm working on a series that I'm calling the Southwest Explorer's Ultimate Guide to Summer, where I'll be posting the best events, the best towns, the best food, the best festivals, parades, all that good stuff. So definitely stay tuned because we will be updating you and reminding you of all of the happiness and great memories we had during the summer. So keep an eye out on those social accounts.
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2: Good afternoon, I'm Hayden Michaels. Swift Current Municipal RCMP are investigating a break and enter at Dairy King. Police say suspects forced their way into the business overnight, damaging the building and stealing various items. RCMP Forensic Identification Services attended the scene and the incident remains under investigation. Monette Farms is back in the news, and this time over a dispute with the Saskatchewan Crop Insurance Corporation. According to court documents, the SCIC claims it's owed approximately $1.9 million from an overpayment it found during an audit of the 2023-24 crop insurance payouts. The amount was due back by August 15th. In a sworn affidavit, Daryl Monette, president of Monette Farms, says the debt existed before the company entered creditor protection proceedings. Monette Farms obtained 2026 crop insurance coverage before creditor protection proceedings began. The farm group, its court-appointed monitor and lender, are examining whether the amount is a pre-filing obligation and whether the SCIC can require payment in order to maintain 2026 crop insurance coverage. One person is dead following a small plane crash in the RM of Marriott, northwest of Rosetown. Rosetown RCMP received a report of the crash around 10:30 Tuesday morning. The sole occupant, an adult male, was pronounced dead at the scene by EMS. His family has been notified. The SPCA Swift Current has officially moved into the new Stauber Family Memorial Animal Shelter. Administrative Assistant Jamie Lamont says having staff and animals under one roof is a major milestone.
3: It still feels so surreal. It feels amazing, but it's still, looking out the window and seeing our old shelter and just knowing that we are finally in this new building.
2: Lamont says the organization is still raising money for several major additions, including a veterinary center and crematorium. Environment Canada has issued an air quality advisory due to smoky conditions here in the Southwest. Jennifer Cowell, operational meteorologist with Environment Canada, explains where the smoke is coming from.
4: So right now, some of the smoke from the fires near Fort Simpson in the Northwest Territories has made it down into the southern prairies.
2: She expects the smoke to clear out later in the evening, although there may be some more smoke on Friday from fires in BC and Washington. The final taillight Tuesday of August brought another large crowd of car enthusiasts to the Living Sky Casino. Rogue Cruisers co-founder Dustin Vipon says even after 4 years of attending every event, there's always something new to see.
5: I have not missed a taillight Tuesday in 4 years, and I have yet to go to one where there hasn't been something I haven't seen, which is absolutely incredible.
2: The August nonprofit partner was the Lyric Theater.
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7: I'm Colin Powers with a look at sports. The Innovation Federal Credit Union Wildcats forward Stevie Christians is joining Phenom Female Hockey Advancement to help take her game to the next level. The Eston product has spent the last two seasons with the Wildcats. She scored 13 goals and 20 points in 30 games last season. Phenom says Christians bring speed, compete, puck skills, and offensive instincts. The Saskatchewan-based female hockey program provides players with training, mentorship, and education to help them advance their hockey careers. Local Cowboys competed at CCA Repstock events at Arcola and Wapello over the weekend. Austin Arnell of East End won the bull riding event in Arcola with an 80-point ride on Red Alert. And Coy Cronkite of Maple Creek finished third in junior steer riding with 58 points. In Wapello, Shea Driver of Maple Creek and Dawson Danberg of Swift Current earned top four finishes in junior steer riding. And Luke Moorhead of Maple Creek won novice bull riding with 77 points. The next CCA rodeo will be in Maple Creek this weekend. A return home on Saturday versus the Toronto Argonauts could be just what the Saskatchewan Roughriders need to get back on track. A Week 12 loss to BC started the Roughriders' first losing streak of the season, something head coach Corey Mace says starts with him.
8: Man, just I got to do a better job, buddy. This is two games in a row where I feel like similar situation, costly penalties, and not winning the turnover battle as a football team. We got to fix that, and to me, that's the head coach's job to make sure that these guys truly understand that.
7: Mace put an emphasis on a hard week of practice, aiming to tighten things up as a football team. Kickoff is 5 o'clock Saturday in Regina. And Spencer Miles will open the bullpen game for the Blue Jays when they face the Kansas City Royals tonight at Rogers Center. That will fill the hole left by Shane Bieber, who was placed on the 15-day injured list with an arm injury. The Jays are looking to bounce back from a 5-3 loss yesterday that put them three games back of the Cleveland Guardians for the last wildcard spot in the American League. Have a story, tip, or score to share? Let us know. Call 306-773-NEWS or click Submit News on Swift Current Online.
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2: For today, a yellow air warning quality in effect as we're seeing local smoke with the sunshine and a high of 29. For tonight, clear skies with more local smoke and a low of 12 degrees. Tomorrow, we're supposed to see sunshine before the clouds move in for the afternoon, getting to a high of 32. Friday looks like sunshine and a high of 31. Saturday, a mix of sun and cloud again and a high of 29. Sunday, it should be raining for a high of 19. For local news, weather, and sports, download your Swift Current online app.
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0: Kenny Chesney, Carry On, Pam Sharon Church. I'm sure you've heard by now, of course. It's plastered all over social media. Dolly Parton passed away yesterday. One of the biggest stars on the face of this planet. She passed away at the age of 80. Absolutely legendary singer, songwriter, actress, philanthropist. Some of my favorite songs, of course, are Jolene, 9 to 5, I Will Always Love You. But thinking about Dolly Parton, I think of my grandma. They were about the same age. They were born probably about 4 years apart. My grandma passed a while ago, but Grandma Sally always used to play Dolly Parton while she was cooking in the kitchen when I was growing up. So I think my very favorite Dolly Parton song was my grandma's favorite. Kind of a deep cut, Coat of Many Colors. No one told a story quite like Dolly.
1: Good afternoon. This is Travis Platt reporting from the Swift Current Yards. 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
8: For today, 29 with a yellow warning for air quality in effect as we have lots of local smoke with sunny skies. For tonight, a low of 12 degrees, more local smoke, but it should be clear otherwise. Tomorrow, you're going to be seeing a high of 32 degrees in Swift Current with sunshine getting cloudy in the afternoon. By Friday, it'll be 31 with more sunshine. Saturday, the weekend starts out at a high of 29 with a mix of sun and cloud. And on Sunday, crashing at 19 degrees with showers. Local news, weather, and sports is all on SwiftCurrentOnline.com.
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0: Another comment. I think for younger kids, it's fine. Older kids start to look disheveled, though, and start to smell. But by that age, they should be able to dress themselves anyway. I think if I can tell or smell that they've slept in their clothes, that's a no-go. But I'm kind of here for it if it saves me a fight in the morning.
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14: For today, a yellow air warning quality in effect as we're seeing local smoke with the sunshine and a high of 29. For tonight, clear skies with more local smoke and a low of 12 degrees. Tomorrow, we're supposed to see sunshine before the clouds move in for the afternoon, getting to a high of 32. Friday looks like sunshine and a high of 31. Saturday, a mix of sun and cloud again and a high of 29. Sunday, it should be raining for a high of 19. 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

0: team drink around you.
1: Did you get those back to school haircuts booked yet? Hey, I'm Sharon Church. This time of year, it can be pretty tricky to get that last minute appointment. But they got to have that fresh cut for those back to school photos. 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I'm talking about the traditional first day of school pics. The ones with their backpacks on by the front door. Why is that the official back to school backdrop, right? Even like 5 years old, 15, that's the pick. The front door. Just watch. It won't be long before your Facebook feed will be flooded with those pics. Every one of them by the front door.
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1: Good afternoon, I'm Hayden Michaels. Dairy King in Swift Current was damaged during an overnight break and enter. Municipal RCMP say that suspects forced their way into the business and stole various items. Forensic Identification Services examined the scene as part of the investigation, which is still ongoing. Anyone with information is asked to contact the RCMP or Crime Stoppers. Monette Farm says questions are circling around its 2026 crop insurance coverage through Saskatchewan Crop Insurance. The SCIC alleges it is owed about $1.9 million from an overpayment they found through an audit of their 2023-24 insurance claims. In a sworn affidavit filed with the Court of the King's Bench in Alberta, Daryl Monette, president of Monette Farms, says the SCIC granted 2026 insurance coverage despite the outstanding amount. However, SCIC has taken the position that the $1.9 million must be paid in order to maintain 2026 crop insurance coverage, with that amount having been due by August 15th. Monette Farms, its court-appointed monitor, and DIP lender are reviewing whether the amount is a pre-filing debt or whether the SCIC can legally suspend or interfere with their 2026 coverage because of the unpaid amount. A fatal small plane crash is under investigation northwest of Rosetown. The crash happened on Tuesday in the RM of Marriott, with the RCMP receiving the call around 10:30 in the morning. The aircraft's only occupant was an adult male who died at the scene. The Saskatchewan Coroner's Service and Transportation Safety Board of Canada are now investigating. The new SPCA shelter is already making a huge difference for the animals living there. Jamie Lamotte says that the improved air quality and more space are among the biggest changes.
2: The HVAC system, the air quality is much, much better, and so that makes a huge difference. But even just the space, the cats are just loving the big playroom.
1: Lamotte says the dogs are also enjoying a quieter area in the new facility. Environment Canada has issued an air quality warning for Southwest Saskatchewan due to wildfire smoke from the Northwest Territories. The smoke plume stretches in an interesting shape, according to operational meteorologist with Environment Canada, Jennifer Cole.
3: But it's in a line that basically is going across the northeast of Alberta and into the southeast of Saskatchewan and also into the southern parts of Winnipeg.
1: The smoke is expected to dissipate as soon as this evening. The Lyric Theatre has wrapped up this month as the nonprofit partner for Tail Light Tuesday. Treasurer and board member Gwen Ewer says that the car show provided an opportunity to get public feedback on five proposed designs for the theater's new facade.
4: We have five different concepts that have been presented to us, and we're wanting the opinion of the citizens of Swift Current as far as which one they think would be a good choice for us.
1: The Lyric is also preparing for a major fundraising campaign for the facade project.
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5: I'm Colin Powers with a look at sports. Innovation Federal Credit Union Wildcats forward Stevie Christians is joining Phenom Female Hockey Advancement to help take her game to the next level. The Eston product has spent the last two seasons with the Wildcats. She scored 13 goals and 20 points in 30 games last season. Phenom says Christians bring speed, compete, puck skills, and offensive instincts. The Saskatchewan-based female hockey program provides players with training, mentorship, and education to help them advance their hockey careers. Local Cowboys competed at CCA Roughstock events at Arcola and Wapello over the weekend. Austin Arnell of East End won the bull riding event in Arcola with an 80-point ride on Red Alert, and Coy Cronkite of Maple Creek finished third in junior steer riding with 58 points. In Wapello, Shay Drever of Maple Creek and Dawson Danberg of Swift Current earned top four finishes in junior steer riding, and Luke Moorhead of Maple Creek won novice bull riding with 77 points. The next CCA rodeo will be in Maple Creek this weekend. The first losing streak of the season for the Saskatchewan Rough Riders has the defending Grey Cup champion seeking answers, entering a return home versus Toronto on Saturday. Riders head coach Corey Mace is adamant the team's approach begins with him, and he's confident the results will be there against the Argos.
6: A lot of us have been together for quite some time, won some football games. We know what to do. We got to go out there and execute it, man. So I don't think that it's a roster issue. I just think we have to tighten up as a football team, and that's my job to make sure that get those guys rolling.
5: Kickoff on Saturday is at 5 o'clock from Mosaic Stadium. Spencer Miles will open the bullpen game for the Blue Jays when they face the Kansas City Royals tonight at Rogers Center. That will fill the hole left by Shane Bieber, who was placed on the 15-day injured list with inflammation in his upper arm. The Jays are looking to bounce back from a 5-3 loss yesterday that put them three games back of the Cleveland Guardians for the last wildcard spot in the American League. From local news to local sports, we're here for your updates. 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
1: For today, 29 with a yellow warning for air quality in effect as we have lots of local smoke with sunny skies. For tonight, a low of 12 degrees, more local smoke, but it should be clear otherwise. Tomorrow, you're going to be seeing a high of 32 degrees in Swift Current with sunshine getting cloudy in the afternoon. By Friday, it'll be 31 with more sunshine. Saturday, the weekend starts out at a high of 29 with a mix of sun and cloud. And on Sunday, crashing to 19 degrees with showers. Local news, weather, and sports is all on SwiftCurrentOnline.com.
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3: For today, 29 with a yellow warning for air quality in effect as we have lots of local smoke with sunny skies. For tonight, a low of 12 degrees, more local smoke, but it should be clear otherwise. Tomorrow, you're going to be seeing a high of 32 degrees in Swift Current with sunshine getting cloudy in the afternoon. By Friday, it'll be 31 with more sunshine. Saturday, the weekend starts out at a high of 29 with a mix of sun and cloud. And on Sunday, crashing at 19 degrees with showers. Local news, weather, and sports is all on SwiftCurrentOnline.com.
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It's a time. I'm Sharon Church. I've got your sort of sports report coming up. That'll be on the other side of 1:30, just after Carrie Underwood, Blown Away. But first, Lainey Wilson.

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3: Coming up tomorrow morning in the Country 94.1 Country 1490 morning show, we're going to be chatting with our friends from Dockstown. It is their final weekend this weekend for the summer, so you want to make sure you don't miss out on the pies. They're going to be selling them as well. 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Also be talking to our friends out in Maple Creek for their exciting event, the CCA Cypress Showdown. We'll talk more about that tomorrow in the show, plus the Flint Folk Fest. 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So much going on in the show tomorrow. 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Birthdays, anniversaries coming up at 7:40 as well. 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

0: Monday. Hey, I'm Sharon Church, and it's now time for your sort of sports report. Only 29 games left in the Major League Baseball regular season, and the Toronto Blue Jays still on the outside of a wild card spot. Last night, the Royals beat the Jays 5-3. Game two of three is tonight at Rogers Center. We'll see what happens. 29 games. How many games are there?
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2: 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The SPCA Swift Current has officially moved into the new Stauber Family Memorial Animal Shelter. 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

0: 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CIMG is a proud part of Golden West, connecting communities. 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With true wood-fired flavor, consistent temperature control, and set-it-and-forget-it cooking, Traeger sets the standard every other brand follows.
1: Good afternoon, I'm Hida Michaels. Swift Current Municipal RCMP are asking for information following a break-and-enter at Dairy King. The incident happened overnight where suspects forced their way inside, damaging the building and stealing various items. Anyone with information can contact police at 306-778-4870 or Saskatchewan Crime Stoppers. A dispute over crop insurance has emerged in the Minette Farms restructuring proceedings. In a sworn court affidavit, Daryl Minette, president of Minette Farms, says Saskatchewan Crop Insurance Corporation wants approximately $1.9 million repaid from an insurance overpayment during the 2023-24 growing season. The money was outstanding prior to the group entering into creditor proceedings and was due to be payable on August 15th. Minette says that the SCIC has indicated the amount must be paid to preserve the farm group's 2026 crop insurance coverage. Minette Farms, along with the court-appointed monitor and DIP lender, is looking at whether the SCIC can legally terminate or interfere with the group's 2026 crop insurance coverage. The Transportation Safety Board of Canada and Saskatchewan Coroner's Service are investigating a fatal plane crash near Rosetown. RCMP say an adult man was the sole occupant of the aircraft and was pronounced dead at the scene by EMS. Police say they are not the primary investigating agency and have no further information to release. The cause of the crash has not been determined. The SPCA Swift Current has moved into its new shelter, but the fundraising campaign has not yet finished. The organization says that about $1.5 million is still needed to complete the vision of the Stauber Family Memorial Animal Shelter.
2: We're as done as we can be until we get a few more dollars in for funding for our big plans.
1: Those plans include a veterinary center, crematorium, and additional cat kennels. Smoky conditions across the southwest have prompted an air quality advisory from Environment Canada. Meteorologists say the smoke is from wildfires near Fort Simpson. Jennifer Cole, an operational meteorologist with Environment Canada.
3: It's some smoke that got trapped aloft from quite far away and has traveled quite far south.
1: Cole says that the smoke is expected to be clear later in the evening. The road cruisers are already looking ahead to September's The Big One for Tail Light Tuesday. Dustin Vipon says that more than 400 vehicles attended last year's event, with another large turnout expected this year.
4: Just show up the day of like any other Tuesday, except it's a little special. The first 300 cars will get a numbered sticker that'll get you into the prize draw.
1: The event will be held on September 15th at the Living Sky Casino.
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5: I'm Colin Powers with a look at sports. The Innovation Federal Credit Union Wildcats forward Stevie Christians is joining Phenom Female Hockey Advancement to help take her game to the next level. The Eston product has spent the last two seasons with the Wildcats. She scored 13 goals and 20 points in 30 games last season. Phenom says Christians bring speed, compete, puck skills, and offensive instincts. The Saskatchewan-based female hockey program provides players with training, mentorship, and education to help them advance their hockey careers. Local Cowboys competed at CCA Repstock events at Arcola and Wapello over the weekend. Austin Arnell of East End won the bull riding event in Arcola with an 80-point ride on Red Alert. And Coy Cronkite of Maple Creek finished third in junior steer riding with 58 points. In Wapello, Shay Drever of Maple Creek and Dawson Danberg of Swift Current earned top four finishes in junior steer riding. And Luke Moorhead of Maple Creek won novice bull riding with 77 points. The next CCA rodeo will be in Maple Creek this weekend. A return home on Saturday versus the Toronto Argonauts could be just what the Saskatchewan Roughriders need to get back on track. A Week 12 loss to BC started the Roughriders' first losing streak of the season, something head coach Corey Mee says starts with him.
6: Man, just I got to do a better job, buddy. This is two games in a row where I feel like I am similar situation, costly penalties, and not winning the turnover battle as a football team. We got to fix that, and to me, that's the head coach's job to make sure that these guys truly understand that.
5: Mace put an emphasis on a hard week of practice, aiming to tighten things up as a football team. Kickoff is 5 o'clock Saturday in Regina. And Spencer Miles will open the bullpen game for the Blue Jays when they face the Kansas City Royals tonight at Rogers Center. That will fill the hole left by Shane Bieber, who was placed on the 15-day injured list with an arm injury. The Jays are looking to bounce back from a 5-3 loss yesterday that put them three games back of the Cleveland Guardians for the last wildcard spot in the American League. Have a story tip or score to share? Let us know. Call 306-773-NEWS or click Submit News on Swift Current Online.
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1: For today, a yellow air warning quality in effect as we're seeing local smoke with the sunshine and a high of 29. For tonight, clear skies with more local smoke and a low of 12 degrees. Tomorrow, we're supposed to see sunshine before the clouds move in for the afternoon, getting to a high of 32. Friday looks like sunshine and a high of 31. Saturday, a mix of sun and cloud again and a high of 29. Sunday, it should be raining for a high of 19. For local news, weather, and sports, download your Swift Current online app.
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Joe Miller, Under the Influence. I'm Sharon Church. Stick around for Riley Green. Think as you drunk on the way. But first, still summer vibes. 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
1: Cal, there you are. What are you doing behind the store? And why are you sprawled out on that lawn chair?
2: Just trying to squeeze every last bit of the sunshine.
1: Did you set up that tiki bar? And is that a wading pool?
2: Yeah, it's for my hooves and my little dog, Brutus. 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
1: All animals love being outside. I guess that explains why you're out here with them.
2: I am insulted. How inhumane of you.
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2: Oh, straight guy. Why'd you have to go say the T word? Brutus knows that word. You have to spell it out. 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Another E, I think.
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14: For today, 29 with a yellow warning for air quality in effect as we have lots of local smoke with sunny skies. For tonight, a low of 12 degrees, more local smoke, but it should be clear otherwise. Tomorrow, you're going to be seeing a high of 32 degrees in Swift Current with sunshine getting cloudy in the afternoon. By Friday, it'll be 31 with more sunshine. Saturday, the weekend starts out at a high of 29 with a mix of sun and cloud. And on Sunday, crashing to 19 degrees with showers. Local news, weather, and sports is all on SwiftCurrentOnline.com.
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Undone. Hey, I'm Sharon Church. What a beauty of a date. Not day, date. August 26th, 2026. If you know, you know. If you're a weirdo with numbers, look at all those beautiful even numbers. Just makes sense. Here's Cameron Wickcomb.

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2: Swift Current going to experience probably the best view of the eclipse. They kind of called it around that 10-12 time frame Thursday night under a clear, dark sky. Hopefully, that will be the actual case, that we don't have full cloud coverage and can't see anything, but time will tell.
3: Are you going to take the kids out to stare at that one there? A little bit late?
2: I'm not even awake then, so...
3: I used to do that in the mornings because I used to get up at like 3 in Cabri, so I would wake up and I'd catch the Northern Lights on my way in.
2: Well, yeah, we're not talking about the Northern Lights, though. This is different. It's going to be... It's not going to last that long. I think it's supposed to only last like a few minutes, and then the visibility portion of it's gone, so...
3: They're that quick, eh?
2: Oh, yeah, they don't last that long.
3: I'm learning so many things.
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2: Can I grade it?
3: No.
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7: For today, a yellow air warning quality in effect as we're seeing local smoke with the sunshine and a high of 29. For tonight, clear skies with more local smoke and a low of 12 degrees. Tomorrow, we're supposed to see sunshine before the clouds move in for the afternoon, getting to a high of 32. Friday looks like sunshine and a high of 31. Saturday, a mix of sun and cloud again and a high of 29. Sunday, it should be raining for a high of 19. For local news, weather, and sports, download your Swift Current online app.
1: 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Hey, honey, I'm a wild. That's Country. 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

0: It's your mama. Hey, I'm Sharon Church. Move over, cringe. Gen Z has a new favorite insult, polyester. Calling something or someone polyester means it's fake, or they're fake, cheap, inauthentic, mass-produced, or trying too hard to look impressive. It's based on the idea that polyester fabric is a synthetic material, often associated with cheap, fast fashion clothing, as opposed to higher-end natural fabrics. Don't you love being middle-aged? I'm serious. When you're 20, you care about what other 20-year-olds think of you. When you're 40, you don't care. It's wonderful.
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2: Good afternoon, I'm Hayden Michaels. Swift Current Municipal RCMP are investigating a break and enter at Dairy King. Police say suspects forced their way into the business overnight, damaging the building and stealing various items. RCMP Forensic Identification Services attended the scene, and the incident remains under investigation. Monette Farms is back in the news, and this time over a dispute with the Saskatchewan Crop Insurance Corporation. According to court documents, the SCIC claims it's owed approximately $1.9 million from an overpayment it found during an audit of the 2023-24 crop insurance payouts. The amount was due back by August 15th. In a sworn affidavit, Daryl Monette, president of Monette Farms, says the debt existed before the company entered creditor protection proceedings. Monette Farms obtained 2026 crop insurance coverage before creditor protection proceedings began. The farm group, its court-appointed monitor and lender, are examining whether the amount is a pre-filing obligation and whether the SCIC can require payment in order to maintain 2026 crop insurance coverage. One person is dead following a small plane crash in the RM of Marriott, northwest of Rosetown. Rosetown RCMP received a report of the crash around 10:30 Tuesday morning. The sole occupant, an adult male, was pronounced dead at the scene by EMS. His family has been notified. The SPCA Swift Current has officially moved into the new Stauber Family Memorial Animal Shelter. Administrative Assistant Jamie Lamont says having staff and animals under one roof is a major milestone.
3: It still feels so surreal. It feels amazing, but it's still, looking out the window and seeing our old shelter and just knowing that we are finally in this new building.
2: Lamont says the organization is still raising money for several major additions, including a veterinary center and crematorium. Environment Canada has issued an air quality advisory due to smoky conditions here in the Southwest. Jennifer Cowell, operational meteorologist with Environment Canada, explains where the smoke is coming from.
4: So right now, some of the smoke from the fires near Fort Simpson in the Northwest Territories has made it down into the southern prairies.
2: She expects the smoke to clear out later in the evening, although there may be some more smoke on Friday from fires in BC and Washington. The final taillight Tuesday of August brought another large crowd of car enthusiasts to the Living Sky Casino. Rogue Cruiser's co-founder, Dustin Vipon, says even after 4 years of attending every event, there's always something new to see.
5: I have not missed a taillight Tuesday in 4 years, and I have yet to go to one where there hasn't been something I haven't seen, which is absolutely incredible.
2: The August nonprofit partner was the Lyric Theater.
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6: I'm Colin Powers with a look at sports. Innovation Federal Credit Union Wildcats forward Stevie Christians is joining Phenom Female Hockey Advancement to help take her game to the next level. The Eston product has spent the last two seasons with the Wildcats. She scored 13 goals and 20 points in 30 games last season. Phenom says Christians bring speed, compete, puck skills, and offensive instincts. The Saskatchewan-based female hockey program provides players with training, mentorship, and education to help them advance their hockey careers. Local Cowboys competed at CCA Roughstock events at Arcola and Wapello over the weekend. Austin Arnell of East End won the bull riding event in Arcola with an 80-point ride on Red Alert, and Coy Cronkite of Maple Creek finished third in junior steer riding with 58 points. In Wapello, Shea Drever of Maple Creek and Dawson Danberg of Swift Current earned top four finishes in junior steer riding, and Luke Moorhead of Maple Creek won novice bull riding with 77 points. The next CCA rodeo will be in Maple Creek this weekend. The first losing streak of the season for the Saskatchewan Roughriders has the defending Grey Cup champion seeking answers, entering a return home versus Toronto on Saturday. Riders head coach Corey Mace is adamant the team's approach begins with him, and he's confident the results will be there against the Argos.
7: A lot of us have been together for quite some time and won some football games. We know what to do. We got to go out there and execute it, man. So I don't think that it's a roster issue. I just think we have to tighten up as a football team, and that's my job to make sure that get those guys rolling.
6: Kickoff on Saturday is at 5 o'clock from Mosaic Stadium. Spencer Miles will open the bullpen game for the Blue Jays when they face the Kansas City Royals tonight at Rogers Center. That will fill the hole left by Shane Bieber, who was placed on the 15-day injured list with inflammation in his upper arm. The Jays are looking to bounce back from a 5-3 loss yesterday that put them three games back of the Cleveland Guardians for the last wildcard spot in the American League. From local news to local sports, we're here for your updates. 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
2: For today, 29 with a yellow warning for air quality in effect as we have lots of local smoke with sunny skies. For tonight, a low of 12 degrees, more local smoke, but it should be clear otherwise. Tomorrow, you're going to be seeing a high of 32 degrees in Swift Current with sunshine getting cloudy in the afternoon. By Friday, it'll be 31 with more sunshine. Saturday, the weekend starts out at a high of 29 with a mix of sun and cloud. And on Sunday, crashing to 19 degrees with showers. Local news, weather, and sports is all on SwiftCurrentOnline.com.
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0: You ever look around your house and wonder, where did all this stuff come from? Hey, I'm Sharon Church. Well, you're not alone. 38% of us admit to leaving clutter where it is, hoping someone else will deal with it. It's mom. Mom has to deal with it. 24% say the kitchen counter is the hardest to keep clean. And 10% use the oven for storage. Then there's the junk drawer filled with batteries, elastic bands, pens that usually don't work, mystery keys, charging cables, you know, just the gamut. Mine usually has a lot of expired coupons. And you know someone's saying, oh, don't throw that out. We might need it someday. I've got a junk drawer and a junk basket, but I've never used the oven for storage.
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2: 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Who? 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
17: For today, 29 with a yellow warning for air quality in effect as we have lots of local smoke with sunny skies. For tonight, a low of 12 degrees, more local smoke, but it should be clear otherwise. Tomorrow, you're going to be seeing a high of 32 degrees in Swift Current with sunshine getting cloudy in the afternoon. By Friday, it'll be 31 with more sunshine. Saturday, the weekend starts out at a high of 29 with a mix of sun and cloud. And on Sunday, crashing to 19 degrees with showers. Local news, weather, and sports is all on SwiftCurrentOnline.com.
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Presto. You're busy. We get it. So are we. Gathering news and telling stories about our community. Now, for busy folks like us, all the news of the day comes in one handy-dandy email. 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

0: people who brag that they only need 4 or 5 hours of sleep. Like, who are these people? They have to be lying. You can't survive on 4 hours of sleep. Turns out, though, some people actually can. There's a rare genetic mutation, and it lets them function normally on way less sleep. The rest of us need between 7 and 9 hours of sleep. I'm completely useless if I don't get less than 8. I'm there now. I'll wreck 2 days of my life if I stay up past 11. So if you're surviving on 4 hours and feel exhausted and cranky, you're probably not genetically gifted. Yeah, you're just tired.
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4: For today, a yellow air warning quality in effect as we're seeing local smoke with the sunshine and a high of 29. For tonight, clear skies with more local smoke and a low of 12 degrees. Tomorrow, we're supposed to see sunshine before the clouds move in for the afternoon, getting to a high of 32. Friday looks like sunshine and a high of 31. Saturday, a mix of sun and cloud again and a high of 29. Sunday, it should be raining for a high of 19. For local news, weather, and sports, download your Swift Current online app.
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0: Tennille Town, somebody's daughter. I'm Sharon Church. I definitely killed my flowers. They are dead. They are not coming back to life because they're shriveled up and brown. Like, there's no way to revive those things. But I planted hydrangeas. Well, I watched my husband plant hydrangeas this summer. He's been away, and I've been in charge of watering them, which I have not done, except last night I did, because one of them, the leaves were like all shriveled in, but they were still green. So I'm thinking, oh, this guy's still alive. He's just really, really sick. So we're going to see what that water does. Just, you know, gardening. This is all I can do to keep the children alive. I'm not supposed to keep plants alive, too.
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1: Good evening, I'm Hannah Michaels. A fraud charge was amended to a lesser charge. A child exploitation case was adjourned, and the drug trafficking matters of two locals were addressed this morning in Swift Current Provincial Court in front of a North Battleford judge. Garrett Bolton's charge of fraud over $5,000 was amended to a fraud under, while Tyson Goertz, who faces three child exploitation charges, was represented by Saskatchewan Legal Aid and received a month-long adjournment. Swift Current's Tyler Adamson and Kimberly Adamson Morrow saw their cocaine trafficking-related matters set over to September 9th. More is available on SwiftCurrentOnline.com. Swift Current Municipal RCMP are asking for information following a break and enter at Dairy King. The incident happened overnight where suspects forced their way inside, damaging the building and stealing various items. Anyone with information can contact police at 306-778-4870 or Saskatchewan Crime Stoppers. A dispute over crop insurance has emerged in the Manette Farms restructuring proceedings. In a sworn court affidavit, Daryl Manette, president of Manette Farms, says Saskatchewan Crop Insurance Corporation wants approximately $1.9 million repaid from an insurance overpayment during the 2023-24 growing season. The money was outstanding prior to the group entering into creditor proceedings and was due to be payable on August 15th. Manette says that the SCIC has indicated the amount must be paid to preserve the farm group's 2026 crop insurance coverage. Manette Farms, along with the court-appointed monitor and DIP lender, is looking at whether the SCIC can legally terminate or interfere with the group's 2026 crop insurance coverage. The Transportation Safety Board of Canada and Saskatchewan Coroner's Service are investigating a fatal plane crash near Rosetown. RCMP say an adult man was the sole occupant of the aircraft and was pronounced dead at the scene by EMS. Police say they are not the primary investigating agency and have no further information to release. The cause of the crash has not been determined. The SPCA Swift Current has moved into its new shelter, but the fundraising campaign has not yet finished. The organization says that about $1.5 million is still needed to complete the vision of the Stauber Family Memorial Animal Shelter.
2: We're as done as we can be until we get a few more dollars in for funding for our big plans.
1: Those plans include a veterinary center, crematorium, and additional cat kennels. Smoky conditions across the southwest have prompted an air quality advisory from Environment Canada. Meteorologists say the smoke is from wildfires near Fort Simpson. Jennifer Cole, an operational meteorologist with Environment Canada.
3: It's some smoke that got trapped aloft from quite far away and has traveled quite far south.
1: Cole says that the smoke is expected to be clear later in the evening. The road cruisers are already looking ahead to September's The Big One for Tail Light Tuesday. Dustin Vipon says that more than 400 vehicles attended last year's event, with another large turnout expected this year.
4: Just show up the day of like any other Tuesday, except it's a little special. The first 300 cars will get a numbered sticker that'll get you into the prize draw.
1: The event will be held on September 15th at the Living Sky Casino.
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5: I'm Colin Powers with a look at sports. The Innovation Federal Credit Union Wildcats forward Stevie Christians is joining Phenom Female Hockey Advancement to help take her game to the next level. The Eston product has spent the last two seasons with the Wildcats. She scored 13 goals and 20 points in 30 games last season. Phenom says Christians brings speed, compete, puck skills, and offensive instincts. The Saskatchewan-based female hockey program provides players with training, mentorship, and education to help them advance their hockey careers. Local Cowboys competed at CCA Repstock events at Arcola and Wapello over the weekend. Austin Arnell of East End won the bull riding event in Arcola with an 80-point ride on Red Alert. And Coy Cronkite of Maple Creek finished third in junior steer riding with 58 points. In Wapello, Shea Drever of Maple Creek and Dawson Danberg of Swift Current earned top four finishes in junior steer riding. And Luke Moorhead of Maple Creek won novice bull riding with 77 points. The next CCA rodeo will be in Maple Creek this weekend. A return home on Saturday versus the Toronto Argonauts could be just what the Saskatchewan Roughriders need to get back on track. A Week 12 loss to BC started the Roughriders' first losing streak of the season, something head coach Corey Meese says starts with him.
6: Man, just I got to do a better job, buddy. This is two games in a row where I feel like similar situation, costly penalties, and not winning the turnover battle as a football team. We got to fix that, and to me, that's the head coach's job, to make sure that these guys truly understand that.
5: Mace put an emphasis on a hard week of practice, aiming to tighten things up as a football team. Kickoff is 5 o'clock Saturday in Regina. And Spencer Miles will open the bullpen game for the Blue Jays when they face the Kansas City Royals tonight at Rogers Center. That will fill the hole left by Shane Bieber, who was placed on the 15-day injured list with an arm injury. The Jays are looking to bounce back from a 5-3 loss yesterday that put them 3 games back of the Cleveland Guardians for the last wildcard spot in the American League. Have a story tip or score to share? Let us know. Call 306-773-NEWS or click Submit News on Swift Current Online.
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8: Good evening. This is Kirsty Hansen back with the 5-day forecast. Tonight we'll see clear skies with a low of 15. Tomorrow, Friday, and Saturday, we can expect sun and clouds with highs from 28 to 32. Then on Sunday, periods of rain and a high of 19. 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

day, Potts Farm was a place to go. Load a truck up, hit the dirt road. Jump the barbed wire, spread the word. Light the bonfire and call the girls. King in the can and the Marlboro man. Jack and Jim were a few good men. Where you learn how to kiss and cuss and fight too. Better watch out for the boys in blue. And all this small town, he said, she said. Ain't it funny how rumors spread? 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Man, that talk is getting old. You better mind your business, man. Watch your mouth. Before I have to knock that loud mouth out. I'm tired of talking, man. Y'all ain't listening. The motor.

0: By now, we all know about the passing of Dolly Parton. She passed yesterday at the age of 80. Country music, actually the world, has lost one of its biggest stars. Absolutely legendary singer, songwriter, actress, philanthropist. Some of, I think, everyone's favorite songs are Jolene, 9 to 5, I Will Always Love You. But my grandma Sally, she loved Dolly Parton, and she used to play her songs while she was cooking in the kitchen when I was growing up. So I think my very favorite Dolly Parton song was my grandma's favorite. It's kind of a deep cut, Coat of Many Colors. No one told a story quite like Dolly.
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19: Good evening. This is Kirstie Hansen back with the 5-day forecast. Tonight we'll see clear skies at the low of 15. Tomorrow, Friday, and Saturday, we can expect sun and clouds with highs from 28 to 32. Then on Sunday, periods of rain and a high of 19. 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
1: Dean Brody, where'd you learn how to do that? I'm Sharon Church. Back to school means back to crazy mornings. Got any life hacks? I found one that's kind of unhinged. It could work. We'll chat about that after Morgan Wallen. But first, the James Barker Band, After Dark. If you sing.

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Hey, I'm Sharon Church. I'm always game for any sort of hack that helps get those kids out the door on time or less late. Did you see this hack online? It's a mom from Reddit, and she says after her kids take a bath at night, they're both under the age of 7, she dresses them in the outfit they'll wear to school the next day. So they wake up ready to go, and mornings have one less battle. What are your thoughts on that? Because she's asking, is this icky? Is this gross? Is this or weird? The comments are mixed, as you can imagine. Someone says, they're kids. Nobody cares if their clothes are wrinkled as long as they're clean. And then another comment, I think for younger kids, it's fine. Older kids start to look disheveled and start to smell. But by that age, they should be able to dress themselves in.

0: Boots, hat, gloves?
1: It's harvest season, straight guy. Wanted to get dressed for the part. Cowtown has everything I need, too, to wear for the season.
0: Really? What are you going to harvest?
1: Remember that garden I planted?
0: You mean the garden that I planted for you?
1: Yeah, that's the one. I just want to look good while I watch you do all the work for me.
0: But I'm not dressed for gardening.
1: It's called harvesting, straight guy. Look, maybe you just need to get to Cowtown. They have the jeans, the boots, the shirts, and the hats. They have everything you need.
0: Well, that is true.
1: And when you're working hard, you gotta make sure to stay hydrated. So bring a big drink of water. For me. I get thirsty watching you work.
2: 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Shirts and hats, boots and belts, and over 7,000 pairs of jeans. Cowtown Canada on Facebook.
0: Cow, what happened to your garden? Everything is stripped bare.
1: Yeah, I've been snacking.
3: Did you hear that?
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10: Swift Current going to experience probably the best view of the eclipse. They've kind of called it around that 10-12 time frame Thursday night under a clear, dark sky. Hopefully, that will be the actual case, that we don't have full cloud coverage and can't see anything, but time will tell.
11: Are you going to take the kids out to stare at that one there? A little bit late.
10: I'm not even awake then, so...
11: I used to do that in the mornings because I used to get up at like 3 in Cabri, so I would wake up and I'd catch the Northern Lights on my way in.
10: Well, yeah, we're not talking about the Northern Lights, though. It's different. It's going to be... It's not going to last that long. I think it's supposed to only last like a few minutes, and then the visibility portion of it's gone, so...
11: They're that quick, eh?
10: Oh, yeah, they don't last that long.
11: I'm learning so many things.
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10: Can I grade it?
11: No.
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14: Good evening. This is Kirsty Hansen back with the 5-day forecast. Tonight we'll see clear skies with a low of 15. Tomorrow, Friday, and Saturday we can expect sun and clouds with highs from 28 to 32. Then on Sunday, periods of rain and a high of 19. 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
1: Is it a relapse if it's just a drink? A picture-perfect party full of friends I used to keep.

0: you know.
1: Cameron Whitcomb, Options. Hey, I'm Sharon Church. Did you get those back to school haircuts booked yet? This time of year, it's pretty tricky to get a last minute appointment. And they got to have that fresh cut for those back to school photos. And I'm not talking about the professional ones. I'm talking about the traditional first day of school pics, the ones with their backpacks on by the front door. That's the official backdrop, right? Why is it the front door? Sometimes I see a tree in the front yard, but nine times out of 10, it's the front door. Just watch. It won't be long before your Facebook feed will be flooded with those pics. Every one of them by the front door.
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3: One person is dead following a small plane crash in the RM of Marriott, northwest of Rosetown. The SPCA Swift Current has officially moved into the new Stauber Family Memorial Animal Shelter. 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
4: Alberta farmers dealing with excessive moisture this growing season are getting more time to sign up for AgriStability. Agriculture Minister Tara Sawyer announcing late participation for the 2026 programming year, allowing producers to enroll until October the 1st. Having healthy and productive pastures is a key priority for livestock producers. Range Management Extension Specialist Trevor Lennox says it all begins at seeding.
5: Rather than seeding just grass, also include some legume as well. Or what about even adding two or three grasses and two or three legumes at time of seeding to help improve pasture diversity? In some situations, overseeding some additional species into an older pasture can also improve diversity.
4: He notes pasture management also plays a key role.
5: As a general rule, legumes tend to be the weaker plant in a pasture mix, therefore require longer rest and recovery periods to maintain their health and productivity.
4: For Golden West, I'm Glendale Allen Vossler.
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2: Good evening, I'm Hayden Michaels. This morning, Swift Current Provincial Court saw a local child exploitation case adjourn, a fraud charge amended, and a sentencing date set for a man well acquainted with the court, with Judge Daniel O'Hanlon presiding. 25-year-old Tyson Goertz, who's charged with a trio of charges including distributing child sexual abuse and exploitation material, was represented by Legal Aid's Scott Allen, receiving an adjournment to September 23rd. A request for less strict bail conditions was denied for repeat offender Blaine Peters, who is scheduled for sentencing in October on fraud and break-and-enter charges. Dairy King in Swift Current was damaged during an overnight break-and-enter. Municipal RCMP say that suspects forced their way into the business and stole various items. Forensic Identification Services examined the scene as part of the investigation, which is still ongoing. Anyone with information is asked to contact the RCMP or Crime Stoppers. Monette Farm says questions are circling around its 2026 crop insurance coverage through Saskatchewan Crop Insurance. The SCIC alleges it is owed about $1.9 million from an overpayment they found through an audit of their 2023-24 insurance claims. In a sworn affidavit filed with the Court of the King's Bench in Alberta, Daryl Monette, president of Monette Farms, says the SCIC granted 2026 insurance coverage despite the outstanding amount. However, SCIC has taken the position that the $1.9 million must be paid in order to maintain 2026 crop insurance coverage, with that amount having been due by August 15th. Monette Farms, its court-appointed monitor, and DIP lender are reviewing whether the amount is a pre-filing debt or whether the SCIC can legally suspend or interfere with their 2026 coverage because of the unpaid amount. A fatal small plane crash is under investigation northwest of Rosetown. The crash happened on Tuesday in the RM of Marriott, with the RCMP receiving the call around 10:30 in the morning. The aircraft's only occupant was an adult male who died at the scene. The Saskatchewan Coroner's Service and Transportation Safety Board of Canada are now investigating. The new SPCA shelter is already making a huge difference for the animals living there. Jamie Lomont says that the improved air quality and more space are among the biggest changes.
3: The HVAC system, the air quality is much, much better, and so that makes a huge difference. But even just the space, the cats are just loving the big playroom.
2: Lomont says the dogs are also enjoying a quieter area in the new facility. Environment Canada has issued an air quality warning for southwest Saskatchewan due to wildfire smoke from the Northwest Territories. The smoke plume stretches in an interesting shape, according to operational meteorologist with Environment Canada, Jennifer Cole.
4: But it's in a line that basically is going across the northeast of Alberta and into the southeast of Saskatchewan and also into the southern parts of Winnipeg.
2: The smoke is expected to dissipate as soon as this evening. The Lyric Theatre has wrapped up this month as the nonprofit partner for Tail Light Tuesday. Treasurer and board member Gwen Ewer says that the car show provided an opportunity to get public feedback on five proposed designs for the theater's new facade.
5: We have five different concepts that have been presented to us, and we're wanting the opinion of the citizens of Swift Current as far as which one they think would be a good choice for us.
2: The Lyric is also preparing for a major fundraising campaign for the facade project.
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7: I'm Colin Powers with a look at sports. Innovation Federal Credit Union Wildcats forward Stevie Christians is joining Phenom Female Hockey Advancement to help take her game to the next level. The Aston product has spent the last two seasons with the Wildcats. She scored 13 goals and 20 points in 30 games last season. Phenom says Christians bring speed, compete, puck skills, and offensive instincts. The Saskatchewan-based female hockey program provides players with training, mentorship, and education to help them advance their hockey careers. Local Cowboys competed at CCA Roughstock events at Arcola and Wapello over the weekend. Austin Arnell of East End won the bull riding event in Arcola with an 80-point ride on red alert, and Coy Cronkite of Maple Creek finished third in junior steer riding with 58 points. In Wapello, Shay Drever of Maple Creek and Dawson Danberg of Swift Current earned top four finishes in junior steer riding, and Luke Moorhead of Maple Creek won novice bull riding with 77 points. The next CCA rodeo will be in Maple Creek this weekend. The first losing streak of the season for the Saskatchewan Roughriders has the defending Grey Cup champion seeking answers, entering a return home versus Toronto on Saturday. Riders head coach Corey Mace is adamant the team's approach begins with him, and he's confident the results will be there against the Argos.
8: A lot of us have been together for quite some time. We went to some football games. We know what to do. We got to go out there and execute it, man. So I don't think that it's a roster issue. I just think we have to tighten up as a football team, and that's my job to make sure that get those guys rolling.
7: Kickoff on Saturday is at 5:00 from Mosaic Stadium. Spencer Miles will open the bullpen game for the Blue Jays when they face the Kansas City Royals tonight at Rogers Center. That will fill the hole left by Shane Bieber, who was placed on the 15-day injured list with inflammation in his upper arm. The Jays are looking to bounce back from a 5-3 loss yesterday that put them 3 games back of the Cleveland Guardians for the last wildcard spot in the American League. From local news to local sports, we're here for your updates. 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
9: Good evening. This is Kirsty Hansen back with the 5-day forecast. Tonight we'll see clear skies with a low of 15. Tomorrow, Friday, and Saturday we can expect sun and clouds with highs from 28 to 32. Then on Sunday, periods of rain and a high of 19. 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

0: Stella Lefty, Boston. I'm Sharon Church, and it's now time for your Sorta Sports Report. Only 29 games left in the Major League Baseball regular season. 29 games. How many games do they start with? Now, the Toronto Blue Jays, they're still on the outside of a wild card spot. Last night, the Royals beat the Jays 5-3. Game 2 of 3 is tonight at Rogers Centre.
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14: Good evening. This is Kirsty Hansen back with the 5-day forecast. Tonight we'll see clear skies with a low of 15. Tomorrow, Friday, and Saturday, we can expect sun and clouds with highs from 28 to 32. Then on Sunday, periods of rain and a high of 19. 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

0: dress. I'm Sharon Church wrapping up for tonight. Stick around, though. Lots of great tunes coming up before 6 o'clock. I see, Tucker Wetmore, Brunette, coming up next. See you tomorrow.
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